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the sounds of Renaissance Venice for us with the music of Giovanni Gabrieli to begin our Sunday morning here on Vox Nostra with Salvator Noster for 15 voices. And we have the Gabrieli consort and players under Paul McCreesh, a perfect combination. Of course, for the composer that's in their own name, well, there they are with 15 voices and a bevy of brass winds to support and intertwine with them all. That was a beautiful way to begin this Sunshine Sunday. A little bit of vocal and instrumental sunshine as well. I'm Vlad Smirskevich, and welcoming you once again to RTE Lyric FM's Vox Nostra is my pleasure. As always, our Sunday rendezvous is just beginning. So thanks very much for joining me on this journey that we take every week. And, well, we've had the pleasure of each other's company yesterday as well. Why not bring in what we know is our usual Sunday fare? Here is a little bit of the medieval for you. We go back to William IX of Aquitaine.

0: e cantla e che ne va tutta oliere. E peso stats, e il due forun cai ravalier, e il terz plumbats. E fils fort ferir alta olier, e fungiugats.
1: William the Ninth of Aquitaine, his troubadour poetry brought to life there with the playing and singing of Brice Duisy, with a lovely introduction to the song Benvuel qui sapchan li plusur, that was on the album The Songs of the Count of Poitou, which was another one of his monikers. William the Ninth of Aquitaine, also known as the Count of Poitou, but the Aquitanian connection puts him firmly in that world of the Aquitanian and Occitan troubadours. And so we could hear what that might have sounded like. We don't have any of his music, the music of William the Ninth, but Brice Duisy used all sorts of traditional music tools and the scholarship of musicology to bring the words back to life so that we could hear them in a little bit of something that would have been, I'm sure, recognizable to troubadours of the time. Well, that brings us into a lovely first 12 minutes here on the program as we go through the winding pathways of early music. It's also fun to turn the time machine back a little bit more. So we go from William the Ninth of Aquitaine nearly 900 years ago, and we get to go even further, a few more centuries, to Cassia, or Cassiani, one of the earliest female composers in the Western world, who has works attributed to her name. And in the Orthodox tradition, the Christian Orthodox tradition. But they get a little bit of a special treatment, her songs, in this recording, a live concert recording with the ensemble Vocame and the Songs of Cassio. We'll begin with Christina Martis.

The gorgeous sounds that you just heard there with the music of Cassiani, the Byzantine Greek composer, poet, abbess, lived in the 9th century, and she was the earliest woman who we believe we know have music attributed to her. And there, the ensemble Vokame gave us several of her songs on a Christophorus label recording of a live concert performance of Christina Martis Pelagia, Doxasomensu Christe, Olfon Lipusa Patricon, and O Phariseos to finish off. That was a set that took us from what was the ancient Constantinople world, Constantinopolitan world, I suppose, and into a completely different state of being, I think. Well, we jump from there 800 years further, nearly, to the time of Joseph de Torres. And this particular composer we'll get to hear with a very special combination of sounds. So you can listen out for something called the clavi-organum, which, as the name might imply, is an incorporation of harpsichord, that's the clavi part, and then the organum, the organ. It's a double instrument, and it plays both of the sounds together or separately. We'll get to hear Andres Thea on the clavi organum, Javier Jimenez on bass viol, and also we might get to hear some cornetto and bassoon. But above it all floats the voice of countertenor Mark Chambers in this Lamentación Tercera, Third Lamentation for Holy Thursday, by Joseph, or José de Torres.

Joseph or José de Torres, the 17th to early 18th century Spanish composer that you heard, his beautiful Lamentations number 3 for Holy Thursday. And it was with a combination of instruments there that featured the bassoon playing of Bárbara Cela together with the clavi organum played by Andrés Thea. And finally, above it all, was the voice of countertenor Mark Chambers. It comes from an album titled Angels or Larks, Ángeles o Calandrias, on the Lindoro label. And with that brings us to nearly 20 minutes until 8 o'clock. Time flying past already in this first hour on Vox Nostra with some gorgeous music that I've lined up here for you. And what have we next? I think we might come a little bit closer to home with the music of Burk Tumut. This is his Plerecha, and it's played on baroque guitar and harpsichord. And I think also we get to hear some harp and whistle, because this is Sonamos, baroque music of Ireland. And it's, well, the album is titled Music of Ireland, Irish and Baroque Music Meet. But here we get the music of Ireland on baroque instruments.

one of the most popular and enduring songs of the Renaissance. That was Mille Regrets, the chanson that was set by Josquin des Prez and by so many others, including Cristóbal de Morales, who set an entire mass using the song theme. And we heard, right before this performance now of the chanson in vocal form by the ensemble Clément Jeannequin, Dominique Wyss directing them, we got to hear the lute intabulation by Luis de Narváez. And it goes under the title La Canción del Emperador, the Emperor's Song. And there's a good reason, too, because Charles V was said to have loved this song so much. It was absolutely 100% his fave. And it was so much so that the song got the name The Emperor's Song, La Canción del Emperador, Mille Regrets, A Thousand Sorrows or A Thousand Regrets. We got to hear the playing there of Nigel North with a recording that is by the Attagnan Consort, a consort of Renaissance flutes led by Kate Clark on the album Madame d'Amour, but there the lute intabulation. We had before that more Spain and more Renaissance. Juan de Lencina, who was born on this day back in 1468. Ninguno cierre las puertas. And this one came from the palace songbook, so-called Cancionero Musical de Palacio. And Grupo Sema, there from the Spanish radio, RTVE, was doing a lovely job there with the Encina. Finally, right at the start of it all, instead of finally, Sonamos, our very own Sonamos there with Cormac Branagh on whistles, Eamon Sweeney on baroque guitars, and Rachel Factor on harpsichord with Annette Cleary. I believe there was playing Bode Continuo. So we got to hear some music of Ireland, Irish and baroque music meet, that's the name of the album, and Plerecha by Burke Tumuth. That's a lovely set, bringing us to just after 10 minutes up to 8 o'clock. And to bring you up and over into the next hour, something really gorgeous. Let's step into the world of Hildegard von Bingen for a moment with this absolutely gorgeous setting of a responsory Ave Maria. This one is performed by Ariana Saval and her ensemble Irundo Maris. That's Peter Udland Johansson. And you'll get to hear an absolutely atmospheric version of this. Now, it probably makes sense because it comes from an album termed Vox Cosmica, the Cosmic Voice, Hildegard von Bingen's music in various arrangements, and this is one of them. And of course, stay tuned because when we get to 8 o'clock, I'll have the Bach for Breakfast ready for you. We have music from Bach's Mass in B minor. It's all here on Vox Nostra on RTE Lyric FM.

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1: Well, here we are, 3 minutes after 8 o'clock on RTE Lyric FM, and you are indeed in the second hour of Vox Nostra. We were just listening to an absolutely gorgeous immersion in sound of the music of Hildegard von Bingen, Ave Maria, the responsory that you just heard there, sung by Ariana Saval with Irundo Maris, brings us to our next signpost of the program, which is a big, lovely sign that says Bach for breakfast. Well, his music, certainly. That's what I've got prepared for you. And we've got something that's absolutely gorgeous and quite stunning. It must have been quite, I don't want to say shocking, but I'd say something along the lines of absolutely stirring when it was first heard. And it's from his Mass in B minor, BWV 232. The opening Kyrie Eleison is something that I personally love, and I'm so happy to get to play it this morning for our breakfast selection. La Chapelle Royale and Collegium Vocale, directed by Philippe Herrwege, are going to be doing the honors for the Kyrie from Bach's Mass in B minor.

How gorgeous was that? The music of Johann Sebastian Bach, our Bach for breakfast, and that healthy serving that you got there was from the opening of the Mass in B minor, BWV 232, one of the monumental works there, but also one of the pieces of absolute beauty in the repertoire of Western music. La Chapelle Royale and Collegium Vocale under Philippe Hervéga giving us that Kyrie eleison. And it's so beautiful to hear how that theme interweaves and interwines throughout the various parts of the Kyrie through its three repeats over and over and over. It's just absolutely mesmerizing. And I hope that you enjoyed that as much as I did. Great stuff is to be found among the gems of Bach. And so we'll have plenty for our morning breakfasts here on Vox Nostra. 14 minutes and a half after 8 o'clock here on RTE Lyric FM. And happy to include in my playlist, I already did include in my playlist one thing for our friend Elizabeth and her feline friends, Aces and Galatea. That was a selection by Josquin des Prez, you heard it earlier, and that was a bit part of a request, but I missed your

email yesterday, Elizabeth, about Handel for when I was sitting in for Yvonne. Of course, she has a moment of Handel, and you had asked for something from Ariodante. I'm happy to oblige. It's the aria Dopo notte atra et funesta.

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And with that, the opening five sections of The Tempest, the music for the work The Tempest, made by Il Giardino Armonico. And Giovanni Antonini was there to give us that performance, leading the ensemble. It's from their collected recordings, a kind of a magnum opus of the ensemble on Warner Classics, and had an introduction, a galliard, a gavotte, a saraband, and then a lilk, L-I-L-K. That's a great one. I love that name. Well, with that, we continue lilking along because it's 8:31. That means it's time for our morning motet. And the text for the morning motet is actually something that's quite familiar because you've probably heard a version or two of it. But do you know who wrote this particular text? The Salve Regina. It's the product of the mind of someone named Hermanus of Reichenau, Hermann of Reichenau, sometimes called Hermanus Contractus. And boy, does he have an interesting story. But I'll tell you all about that after we get to hear the beautiful music. We'll begin with the chant itself. It's what opens this setting of the Salve Regina by Juan Esquivel Barahona. And Barahona, who lived from around 1560 until after 1625. So we step back once again to the Renaissance, and with the ensemble De Profundis, directed by Eamon Dugan, whose name you probably know as well from the 16. A Salve Regina for this morning's motet.

who sings with and has often been director of the 16. And so we bring these sounds into our morning motet for today here on Vox Nostra. Now, the Salve Regina, you may know that for its text and also for the hymn, which you also heard sung as a plain chant in the beginning and in between the various polyphonic settings there of the Salve by Esquivel Barahona. But did you know that it was composed by a German monk back in the 11th century? That's Hermann of Reichenau, named after the island of Reichenau, where he lived in the Abbey of Reichenau. But he was also called by a different moniker. It wasn't perhaps the most kind one. Sometimes it was known as Hermann the Cripple. And that was the name given to him at the time, Hermanus Contractus in Latin. But it was reflecting the fact that he was born with, well, we would certainly say he was born disabled. But what is very interesting is that because he was able to go into the abbey, his parents, unfortunately, were not able to care for him. But he went to the abbey, and there he did find a support system among the brethren of the abbey, and he was able to do so many things there with even the different kind of physical challenges that he had. They think that he may have had anything from spina bifida to cerebral palsy. All this didn't stop him from becoming a theologian, literate in multiple languages and teaching all the multiple liberal arts. He wrote about history, math, astronomy, Christianity in its theological sense and historical sense as well. He developed an astrolabe for the abbey, something I'm particularly interested in. And of course, he was a religious poet and musical composer. And these hymns, including the Salve Regina, were part of his musical output. Also, Alma Redemptoris Mater, Veni Sancte Spiritus, all of these part of the output of Hermann of Reichenau. So it's another reason to say that absolutely, when we support those among us who are differently abled, then we have beautiful things that come out of the creativity of all of these minds. So a lovely historical touch to the morning's motet. And here we are at 43 minutes after 8 o'clock. In about 17 minutes, it'll be 9. And that means we'll head to the Sunday Sonata. I've got music for cello lovers by Evaristo Felice dell'Abaco. That'll be up on the menu for that. But right now, it's Vivaldi, Bassoon Concerto for Bassoon Strings and Continuo. And this one is, if you'd like the number, RV 489.

Vivaldi's Bassoon Concerto, bassoon strings, and continue in the mix there with the powers that were playing there. The powers that be and the powers that were the Seattle Baroque, directed by the duo of Byron Schenkman and Ingrid Matthews. Music director Ingrid Matthews at the violin, artistic director Byron Schenkman at the harpsichord, and certainly a powerhouse duo there, as well as the bassoon soloist, the late Michael McCraw there. And the music of Vivaldi, bassoon concertos are the centerpiece of that Centaur recording that features RV 489, the F major bassoon concerto. And it brings us to 5 minutes before 9 o'clock here on RTE Lyric FM. Vox Nostra continuing with some beautiful music. This is something that is a Bassi transcription, I believe, of the music of Oteter. The air is by Bénigne de Bassi, and the doubles in this, or double, are by Oteter, the extracts from the air and Brunette. Rocher, je ne veux point que votre écho fidèle. And we'll get to hear Teddy Huang here on the traverso flute. Teddy was just playing in Limerick City this last Saturday afternoon, yesterday, at the Wild Geese Festival 2026, which was organized by the Alliance Française, still continuing today. You can find out more about it at aflimerick.org. They have events happening all throughout the day. Still today, au plein air, out in the open. And Teddy was in the excellent company of Sarah Grosser on viola da gamba and Yonit Kosovsky on harpsichord. And I was very fortunate to be there at the concert myself. It was a beautiful time had by all. So let's listen to Rocher, je ne veux point que votre écho fidèle. We'll go from there into a little bit something sprightly before we head to the Sunday Sonata.

Rocher, je ne veux point que votre écho fidèle. Oh, boulders and rocks, I hear nothing more than your faithful echo. And the air of Bénin de Basilie with the double by Oteter. They're played by Teddy Huang on traverso flute with the composer Oteter on our calendar. He died on the 16th of July, 1763. We'll get more from him this week and perhaps the next. But right now, we're going to head over to Renaissance Spain once more before we turn to the music of the Dalabaco family for our Sunday sonata. This is the Grupo Sema once more returning. Waverly Consort. Look at them with the music of travel and discovery of Renaissance Spain. Hoy comamos y bebamos by Juan de Lentina.

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0: Vox Nostra with Vlad Smishkevich.

a double feature treat for our Sunday sonatas. Well, we had them plural there because it represented two parts of the Dalabaco family. And with the occasion of Evaristo Felice Dalabaco's birthday on this day in 1675, we just heard a concerto a più strumenti, and those strumenti were the mandolins and other pluckies of Arte Mandolin, the ensemble that gave us that concerto, the opus 5, number 6 of Evaristo Felice Dalabaco. And then before that, the cellist, I believe the cellist father of Evaristo was Giuseppe Maria Dalabaco. And we got to hear Eleanor Fry in two caprichos, the 5th and 6th capriccio of Giuseppe Maria Dalabaco. Very musical family there for the Sunday sonatas, plural. We got to hear some great music, great energy as well, and bringing us to 21 minutes after 9 o'clock here on Vox Nostra. Well, before we continue onwards and 10 o'clock words, we still have plenty to hear and also plenty of hellos to send. One of them goes up to the north to our friends Paul, Karen, Martha, Lola, and Joe the Hungry Labrador. Oh gosh, do I know the Hungry Labrador feel. That is the eternal thing. Paul and friends, it's the Labradors never stop. It's like they have a bottomless pit. But anyway, we love them so, don't we? Have a great day. Thanks so much for your message. We had also a hello to Corey and the gang, Jimmy and Mary. Hope that you're all well and enjoying the summer and keeping cool as you can on such a lovely and warm Sunday. And also a hello to Jennifer. Very glad you liked our opening piece, the Salvator Noster, Gabrielli, a favorite of yours. And I thought it was absolutely fabulous. It may get onto my favorites list soon as well. So greetings to you over in Dublin. Thanks very much. And to Anya, as always, lovely to hear from you. And also hope that you have a wonderful next week and everything goes well for you. I think I'll try to give you some music for the enjoyment of beautiful landscapes coming up in your life. So let's see what I can get in store for you. Maybe something Scandinavian, but we'll try to get that before 10 o'clock. So thanks very much for your message. I have plenty of things to tell you about concerts that are coming up. That'll be in the next half hour plus. I have some announcements about those. As always, though, a quick hello through a text, 51554 or vox@rte.ie. We'll do the trick and I will be happy to give a plug and say hello. Greetings, Jim and Kay. Hope you're all well. And also to Patty Morton. Heard from you yesterday and again today. It's always lovely to hear from you. Glad that you enjoyed the Irish Youth Baroque Orchestra. They were at the Pepper Canister Church, Dublin, last evening under the direction of Claire Duff and played some great music, including the Marcello Oboe Concerto. So hopefully they're all recovered from that, and doing great music is what the Irish Youth Baroque Orchestra does. And hope that you enjoy this next piece. This one is a little bit more Handel for you. Who do we have singing here? Well, this is Renee.

La de Casaubon for two harpsichords, but two harpsichords plus. In this case, we got to hear Charivari Agréable with two viola da gambas, at least. And those were played by Susanna Heinrich and Sarah Grosser. As I mentioned, Sarah Grosser had also just been playing in the French festival, Alliance Française Festival of the Wild Geese here in Limerick City. And so a nice connection there. The music of Jacques Dufly, who lived from 1715 to 1789 and gets on the calendar with an anniversary coming up on the 15th. Now, the 15th is awfully close to the date of the national French holiday, and that's Bastille Day, the day of the storming of the Bastille. And that's also the reason why the Wild Geese Festival is connected to this weekend. So all of these things get to, I'd say, be a lovely confluence of culture and history and music for us. So I have selected something that is always part of, I think, this Sunday before Bastille Day, and that's a tip of the hat, a little chapeau, if you will, to our French friends. As celebrating the amitié between France and Ireland is always a lovely thing. They are, after all, our closest EU neighbours, as the motto goes. But it is a lovely thing to get to hear the original version, or at least one of the original settings, somewhat contemporary to the and national anthem of France, which is the Marche des Marseillois. Not the Marseillaise, but the Marseillois, because it's talking about the folks from Marseille, and the air Ça Ira. It's from 1792 by composer Claude Bénigne Balbâtre, played here on a square piano by Douglas Hollick. And so we'll get this to bridge over to the Morning Madrigal and send this out with an anniversary wish, a lovely wish to George and Margarita, who are going to be celebrating 53 years together on this Bastille Day coming up on this 14th of July. So, the Marche des Marseillaises and l'air Ça Ira.

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2: Prokofiev's Five Melodies for Violin and Piano on the music menu this Friday afternoon from a new release from the Gazzano Sisters. 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

Revoici venir du printemps. Lo, spring is here again. I think we sometimes are wishing we could be saying that during the hotter parts of today, but that's all right. We'll enjoy this kind of warm, warm, warm spring, even if it is somewhat of a summer. This beautiful music that you just heard, Claude Lejeune, that was the madrigalesque response in France to the madrigal itself. It's so perfect for our morning madrigal. From the album Le Printemps, Spring. So, not quite summer, but that's all right. For the season that's in it, we'll take anything. And it was Dulce Mémoire, the ensemble directed by the late Denis Razon d'Autre, who unfortunately passed away last year. And his musical creativity was up there among the greats with people like Jordi Savall and Vincent Dumaître, García Larcón being compared to them. And so he would have been 70 on the 25th of July, just a couple of weeks from now. But lovely bit of music, and also in his memory, and also to bring the French touch into this Sunday before Bastille Day for our morning madrigal.

musical selection. We'll continue this French reverie, but not before I say a little bit of hello to some of you who have been so kind as to send your lovely messages my way. And greetings to Colm in Sligo. Thanks so much for your message. Glad you're enjoying the music. I'm having a great time here in the studio, sending it out to you. And also to our friends over in Tullamore, especially everyone who is going to be enjoying the music of the TISOS, the Tullamore International Summer Organ Series. And so it's going to be Tuesday the 14th at 8 p.m. when you'll have the next concert. That's at the Church of the Assumption in Tullamore, soloist Ekaterina Melnikova. And so it's going to be a great Tuesday evening. Do head your way into Tullamore for that if you're in the vicinity. And even if you're not in the vicinity, head over there anyway. We have a hello heading out to Alice. So very, very pleased to have your company as well, and as always. And Suzanne, thanks very much. Hello to you over in Dublin 7. Glad that you loved some of those tracks we had earlier. Well, you know my soft spot, folks. It's often hurdy-gurdies and bagpipes. I have a little bit of the latter for you with the beautiful musette of the musicians you'll hear now, which is Les Fêtes Galantes with the late Jean-Christophe Maillard at the Baroque bagpipe, and the music of Jacques Hotteterre, once again, who's got that anniversary coming up on the 16th of July, 1763. Perfect for a little bit of Baroque bagpiping. Here's a prelude from his Pièce para cordes.

The music of Jacques Hotteterre that you heard there, three of his pièces par accord, the prelude, fantasie, and a gavotte, to get us all happy and jolly and bagpipey. I love it. And we had the playing of Les Fêtes Galantes, a group that was where you could hear Jean-Christophe Maillard, the late great musette player. And it's on the CD Works for the Baroque Bagpipe, Oeuvre pour Musette. A great way to get all of our French needs met, at least in the early music sense. And happy to have included that, as it now means I have my bagpipe fix for the morning. We'll see about the afternoon. Well, if you need to get your fix of organ music, as I was mentioning, there was the lovely TISOS, the Tullamore International Summer Organ Series, happening this Tuesday evening. There'll be a concert there with Ekaterina Melnikova, and I believe she'll be playing at St. Anne's Church, Dawson Street in Dublin, on the day before which, of course, would be tomorrow, the 13th of July, 12:45 at St. Anne's Church on Dawson Street. 10 euro tickets at the door. That's a great chance if you're in the Big Smoke to try and catch her there. And also, later in the week, you'll get to hear organist Bálint Károsi. He'll be playing on Thursday, 16th, I think it is. And that's going to be at 8 p.m. at Galway Cathedral, playing music by a number of composers from many ages. Horatio Parker, J.S. Bach, William Billings, Karossi's own works, Bálint Károsi, of course, and John Knowles, Payne, Florence Price, Leo Sowerby, Dudley Buck. Oh my gosh, lots of great composing and playing going to be happening that night. Tickets are 15 euro, 12 euro concession through galwaycathedral.ie. And so try to make it to one of those if you are a fan of the king of the instruments, as they say. And I, in the meanwhile, I'm going to give you some more Juan del Encina. We do need a little bit more polyphony before I close shop here for the morning and hand over things to George for the Hamilton scores. But we have Juan del Encina's music sung here once more. It's the composer, but a different ensemble, Accentus Austria, directed by Thomas Wimmer from an ORF Early Music Resonanzen Festival. Todos los bienes del mundo, el villancico.

Sinfonia Decima, a lovely vivace for trumpets there, by Giovanni Bononcini. And that was Crispian Steele Perkins on the trumpet, as well as Stephen Keevy. Peter Holman directed the parlay of instruments there from an Italian Baroque trumpet music CD on Hyperion Records. And Bononcini, I think also it's worth mentioning that Bononcini had is coming up with a birthday on the 18th of July, 1670. So great to get him into the composer roll call. And as for us, well, we are reaching the end of this lovely time together. It's been a fabulous 3 hours and really had the pleasure of your company. And also, very happy to say hello to everyone that I've said hello to this morning. You'll get a chance now to say hello to George and to all the music he's got lined up for you. And as for me, well, I'll be back next Sunday with music for a musical Camino. So stay tuned for that, because it's the Sunday before St. James Day. Take care, everyone. Be well. And until next time, I leave you with Ragnarok, the end of the gods, and Sequencia.

The cuckoo calls, the Hamilton is here. Good morning to you, and thank you to Vlad for 3 lovely hours of Vox Nostra to bring us to 10 o'clock on a Sunday morning, where we shall kick off with a morning song courtesy of Edward Elgar.

Isn't that a lovely way to get started? Edward Elgar's Chanson du Matin, the morning song. The Britten Sinfonia with Nicholas Cleary in charge, starting off with the scores as we begin our musical meandering through Sunday morning. If you'd like to join in, you can text me on 51554 or email the Hamilton Scores at rte.ie. And as you ponder that and maybe put the kettle on for another cuppa, I shall further play the music, which this time comes from... where? The piano of Jean-Eflamme Babouzet.

Music by Claude Debussy, performed by Jean-Eflamme Bavouzé. That was the sixth movement of Debussy's Children's Corner Suite. Six pieces that he wrote especially for his beloved daughter. Claude Emma was her name, but she was affectionately nicknamed Chouchou. The Children's Corner Suite, not meant to be played by children, but meant to be a whimsical reflection on what children might get up to. And that was drawing in the influences of the time, because the Children's Corner Suite, written in the early years of the 20th century, when American ragtime was sweeping Europe. It's hard to believe that ragtime and Debussy, you think of Debussy as a classical composer, but he was influenced by what was going on in America at the time, at the turn of the 20th century, and it's reflected there in that sixth movement of his Children's Corner Suite. A little bit of French ragtime, you could say. Followed, since we've been talking about children and specifically young daughter. She was about three at the time when Debussy wrote the music. So it's entirely appropriate that we should have Brahms' Lullaby next.

Guten Abend, gute Nacht. That was the Brahms lullaby. It was Renata Tebaldi, the soprano, singing there. And she was singing in the company of the New Philharmonic Orchestra, who were being conducted on that occasion by Anton Cadagno. I've got a text in here. You win the prize for being... Well, there's no prize, but first text in this morning to 51554 is from Orla, who says, good morning, George, and greetings from sunny Cadiz. Oh, I hope it's not too hot there, Orla, but thank you very much for listening in southwestern Spain. Could you please wish my husband, Kevin Lawler, the happiest of birthdays? I do so with gusto. Happy birthday, Kevin. Many happy returns. And thank you, Orla, for getting in touch. 51554 is the text number. Orla's been in touch from Cádiz in southern Spain. And in celebration of Kevin Lawler's birthday today, here's the music of Karl Stamitz.

Happy birthday, Kevin Lawler. Carl Stamitz providing the tune for your birthday, which was part of his cello concerto number 2 in A, the third movement, performed by Michal Kanka there with the Prague Chamber Orchestra, with Michal Kanka directing them as he played the cello. Well, did you stay up last night? I suppose if you watched England at the World Cup, you did get to bed at a half reasonable hour. But if you stayed up for Argentina, Switzerland, well, maybe you're not there at all. I don't know. What are we going to do? There's no World Cup tonight. The tennis will be over by tea time. Ah, well, never mind. Let us reflect on what England managed in Miami with some music inspired by Florida. This from the Florida Suite by a man who was sent from the, I nearly said cotton fields, the cotton industry of Bradford, where his family was prominent, to go manage a citrus plantation in Florida. The man in question, Frederick Delius, inspired by his time among the orange and lemon and lime groves, he wrote this.

part of the Florida Suite by Frederick Delius. I wonder, was it as hot when he was writing that as it was yesterday when England played and defeated Norway with a little help from a camera cable along the way. That's another day's work. English Symphony Orchestra there, William Boughton was conducting them. Now, help, a plea for help. Joe Rogers from Tullamore has been on the old text. There's been a bit of confusion about a concert in St. Anne's in Dawson Street. It's on today. Today, Sunday the 12th at 12:45. If you're heading there, you'll miss the end of the scores, but I'll forgive you. Ekaterina Melnikova is playing the organ in St. Anne's in Dawson Street at 12:45 today. There you go. And Joe tells me she's coming, Ekaterina, that is, coming back to Tullamore to perform in Tissos. To those of us in the know, Tissos is the Tullamore International Summer Organ Series. And Ekaterina will be there on Tuesday at 8 o'clock. So there you are. 8 o'clock in Tullamore on Tuesday, 12:45 in Dawson Street, in St. Anne's in Dawson Street today.

0: The Prince of Denmark's March by Jeremiah Clarke, Michael Laird Brassey.
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from John Williams' soundtrack for Schindler's List. That was the theme, of course. That was Itzhak Perlman on the violin with the Pittsburgh Symphony Orchestra, being directed from the violin by Itzhak Perlman himself. Little guitar music now. What about this by the great Francisco Tárrega, the man whose waltz became the Nokia ringtone? This isn't the waltz. This is Memories of the Alhambra.

That was the Recuerdos de la Alhambra, memories of a beautiful garden in southern Spain. Narciso Yepes playing the music of Francisco Tarija. Anonymous texter's been on saying no football to watch tonight, but the summer concert from Vienna with the Vienna Philharmonics on tonight on BBC Four at 8 o'clock. There you go. Thank you for the tip. That's the summer concert in Schönbrunn, the grounds of Schönbrunn Palace on the outskirts of Vienna. Of course, they do the New Year concert every year in the Musikverein, but midsummer they head out of doors, free concert. And it's obviously on the telly tonight. There you go. Well, let's have some Viennese music. This is a polka by Edvard Strauss, Innig und Sinnig.

are the Vienna Johann Strauss Orchestra there. Christopher Warren Green conducting them. And it was Innig und Sinnig, or Burning and Yearning, a French polka by Edward Strauss. Into the texts we delve now. This one, it comes in saying, "Good morning, George. Hope you're enjoying the football. I did stay up to watch, and I think it'll be an England-France final." Poof. England would need to improve a little, I think, if they're to get past Argentina. But we shall see. Anyway, our listener says, "I hope I'm right." That's the listener hopes they're right, that England and France meet in the final. Right, we'll see. Final, of course, is next weekend, Sunday the 19th, at 8 o'clock in the evening. Whoever's in it. Right, let's see what else it says in the text. Oh, yes. "Could you please play a request for Carmel and Paul Lyons from Oak Park in Carlow? They're down in Skibbereen celebrating their 50th wedding anniversary with Carmel's family. Congratulations, guys. Many congratulations. A very happy 50th wedding anniversary. Carmel, I'm told, has been known to give a great rendition of The White Rose of Athens." Oh, stand by, Carmel. You might have to sing along here, because I've been asked to fit in Nana Muscuri's version. Best wishes from all the Lyons and O'Regan families everywhere." Great. Thank you for the text, and especially for Carmel and Paul Lyons. Maybe, Carmel, you will sing along with Nana.

Well, they're not in Athens, they're down at Skibbereen, Carmel. Carmel and Paul Lyons celebrating their 50th wedding anniversary. And that was Nana Mouskouri singing especially for them, The White Rose of Athens.

I was telling you about that wonderful concert, summer concert in Vienna. I should have told you, actually. It's on RTE, RTE 1, this afternoon. As usual, RTE getting in ahead of the BBC. It's on at 25 past 1 on RTE 1. Might clash with the tennis, but sure. You can watch the music of Vienna, listen to the music of Vienna in the grounds, the wonderful grounds of Schönbrunn Palace. 22nd summer night concert, Sommernachtskonzert from Schönbrunn in Vienna. 25 past 1 on RTE1. Right now on RTE Lyric FM, some Mozart.

That's a little pleasant dash of Mozart for Sunday morning there. That was Cedric Tiberghien on the piano, accompanying the violin of Alina Ibrahimova, and they were playing the opening movement of the Sonata in D by Wolfgang Amadeus Mozart.

Trumpet music by Johann Michael Haydn, the younger Haydn brother. That was Crispian Steele Perkins on the trumpet with the King's Consort, and Robert King was conducting them. Oh, yes, I love the text. I'll come flying in today. Maureen in Cork is enjoying the music this morning and looking forward to that concert from Schönbrunn on RTE at lunchtime today. The Vienna Philharmonic Orchestra, magical last year. And there's another texter said, I'm not too sure what this is about. Regarding the 2027 New Year's Day concert, some people are going to be in for a shock. Ooh, I wonder what that's about. Maybe you'd follow up, B, and let me know what the potential shock is at New Year. In the meantime, I've got some lovely music for you now for your Sunday morning, a nice relaxing piece by Alexander Borodin.

That was Le Quatuor Talis, the Quatuor Talis being a string quartet. They were playing us the Nocturne, the third movement of the string quartet in D by Alexander Borodin. You're with the Hamilton Scores on RTE Lyric FM this Sunday morning, 51554 if you'd like to text, or it's the Hamilton Scores at RTE.ie for an email address if you'd like to make use of that. What have we got now? A song from the movies and musicals. It's Kim Criswell with some Irving Berlin.

I got the sun in the morning and the moon at night. That was Kim Creswell with the London Sinfonietta and the Ambrosian Singers and Chorus, and John McGlynn conducting them all from Annie Get You Gone, Irving Berlin's music. I got the sun in the morning and the moon at night, and Annabelle and Philip Blackburn say, isn't it just wonderful when the sun shines on a Sunday? Absolutely true, Annabelle and Philippa. Could you, they say, please send birthday greetings to our mum, Michelle. I do indeed. Many happy returns, Michelle. The girls say you're just a wonderful person and deserve to be spoiled, which we're planning on doing this afternoon in Westport. Oh, what a place to be spoiled, eh? Lovely. And the sun shines too. Michelle has been extremely tolerant of us hogging the TV during the World Cup. Sure, it's once every 4 years. You're allowed. You're allowed, Annabelle and Philippa. They say, please send Mum our love on this beautiful sunshiny day. Annabelle and Philippa Blackburn going to spoil their Mum Michelle in Westport this afternoon. And I've greetings too for Nuala Brown Tracy and Mary Brown McCluskey, who are having a coffee in Nuala's garden in sunny Waterford and planning their day. No more adventures, no doubt. Well, while the planning continues for the afternoon of spoiling in Westport, Michelle, you're in for a treat. Happy birthday. And the adventures of Nuala and Mary in Waterford. I have some beautiful music from the County Fermanagh. This is by Joan Trimble. It's The Air, the second movement of her Suite for Strings.

0: Beautiful piece by Joan Trimble, which sits in her Suite for Strings. It's the second movement, The Air, and it was the Irish Chamber Orchestra there, being directed by Fionnuala Hunt. On the Hamilton Scores on RTE Lyric FM.
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That was music by the principal oboist of his day, Ludwig Lebrun. He played in the Mannheim Orchestra. He'd been in the orchestra since he was 12 as a scholar, which meant he could sit in on rehearsals and learn from the professional musicians around him. And he rose to become a principal oboist, and the accounts of the period show that he was paid a princely sum. He wrote marvellous music. I hope you enjoyed that. The rondo that concludes his Oboe Concerto No. 2 in G minor. Heinz Holliger was the oboist, with Camerata Bern, and Thomas Fury was conducting them. Now, when you got up this morning, you weren't thinking you'd hear anything about a hot air balloon, were you? Well, you're about to now, because there's a connection between beautiful music and hot air balloons. It may be tenuous, but there is one. The connection resides in the small town of Annonay, in the south of France. In the summer of 1783 in Annonay, two brothers, Joseph and Étienne Montgolfier, launched the world's first hot air balloon. Their huge linen and paper ball floated over a mile into the sky, the prelude to a manned flight later that year, 1783. Well, almost a century on, in the town of Annonay, where they'd been flying hot air balloons a century before, Joseph Cantaloube was born. It's a rural area between the mighty River Rhône and the high ground of the Massif Central in France. Cantaloube was a talented pianist. He went to Paris to study at the Schola Cantorum, and his teacher there was one of its founders, the composer Vincent Dandy, who came from Paris, but whose roots were in the same part of France that was home to Cantaloube. Well, Dandy encouraged Cantaloube's passion for folk music. Cantaloube went down that path. He collected the songs of the Auvergne, and this is one of them.

Ah, the voice of Anna Moffo with the wonderful Bailero simple love song handed down through the centuries. The story goes that Joseph Canteloube first heard Bailero being sung across a mountain pasture while he was out on one of his rambles in the Auvergne. It's the call of a young woman to a shepherd, the Bailero of the other side of a valley. He should bring his flock and join her, for the grass is greener on her side. That haunting soprano line is very, very evocative, rising to float above the singer's pastoral portrait, not unlike Montgolfier's hot air balloon, must have done 150-odd years before. Bailero, Anna Moffi, and one of the songs of the Auvergne by Joseph Canteloube.

Oh, there you are, the Symphony No. 1 in D Major by Franz Schubert. That was the Berlin Philharmonic Orchestra playing the music of Franz Schubert under the direction of Daniel Barenboim. Here's a request from Bridget Murta, who says, thanks for the lovely programme. It eases me into the day. Thank you, Bridget. As they say, keep her lit, George. I'll do my very best, Bridget. I'd love it if you would play a request for my old school pal, Carmel Lynch. Her birthday is on the 18th of July. Well, this is only the 12th, so I'll play it next Saturday as well. But if she's listening today, well, there you go. Carmel, I'm going to play your happy birthday next weekend. But the email came in today, so I thought I'd give you a double helping of happy birthdays. Happy birthday for next Saturday when I'll play something especially for you. Oliver and Carmel going to go to Bray for the celebrations. Right, OK, thanks, Bridget. I'll do that. In the meantime, how about some Vivaldi?

Vivaldi, La Serenissima, bringing us Vivaldi, The Four Seasons, Spring, the third movement, played allegro. It was La Serenissima being directed from the violin by Adrian Chandler. Hello, Lochbrickland. Lochbrickland, on the main road between Dublin and Belfast, is where we find Ciara Devlin and her husband, Eamon. Well, we find them there at the moment. They're listening to the programme, helping Ciara get through the cleaning and ironing before the heat of the day gets going. Good girl yourself. Well, Ciara and Eamon are heading to Dublin later to see James Taylor in concert at the Ivy Gardens. What a night in store. Wish I was going, but I can't. Well, there you go. I've seen him before. Lovely man he is. Met him at RTE many, many years ago. Most generous with his time and his autograph. And he's awfully tall. Anyway, you're off to see James Taylor tonight, Ciara and Eamon. You're going to have a wonderful time. The weather has been really, really kind to you for the concert tonight. Ciara says, I'd love to hear a James Taylor song to get us good and ready.

Travel safe, Kira and Eamon, and enjoy the gig. James Taylor in the Ivy Gardens tonight on the Hamilton Scores This Morning with Carole King live at the Troubadour. And rockabye, Sweet Baby James.

More Strauss. That was Johann Strauss the Younger's Thunder and Lightning Polka, Unter Donner und Blitz, the RC Concert Orchestra being conducted there by David Brophy. Oops, what happened there? A little bit of an intrusive noise entered the equation, but it's all quiet again as we go to Emer White's email. Emer said, you played Nicola Benedetti yesterday. Perhaps she could play a bit of any trumpet concerto played by her husband, Wynton Marsalis. Love of the programme. Hope you're keeping well and getting out in the sun. I'm doing my best, Emer, not to get overcooked, but it's lovely when it's there. Emer White, thank you very much indeed for your email. We had Michael Haydn's trumpet concerto a little later. This is what happened when his elder brother Josef wrote a trumpet concerto. It's the third movement of Josef Haydn's trumpet concerto, and it's Wynton Marsalis playing it.

Wynton Marsalis on the trumpet there, playing the third movement of the trumpet concerto in E by Joseph Haydn. Ah, back into the communications we go to another E one here. It says, Dear George, could you please play a request for my son Cormac, whose birthday was on Friday last, the 10th. Happy birthday, Cormac. Many happy returns. He likes Tosca, or indeed anything from Puccini. He cycled 120 kilometres to Wicklow yesterday from central Dublin. A bit tired today. Puccini will revive him. This is with many thanks from Michael Burke in Portobello. Well now, Puccini, I thought this would go down rather well on a Sunday morning.

That was Elizabeth Harwood with Mirella Freni and Luciano Pavarotti as well, singing Quandam in Rome, Musetta's waltz from Puccini's La Boheme, the Berlin Philharmonic Orchestra being conducted there by Herbert von Karajan. And I played that for Cormac, who may be a little saddle sore after his exertions yesterday. Jacinta Kitt says, hello to my husband Tom on his birthday. He loves that song. I'm trying to figure out what that song was. Played about 10 minutes ago. What was that? Oh, Sweet Baby James. That's what it was. Are you going to see James Taylor tonight? Maybe you are. Anyway, you might bump into Kieran, Eamon Devlin while you're there. They're going. I know that. Now we're off to Fota. Well, metaphorically speaking, of course. Could you give a shout out, please? This is from Janet and all at the Loft. Give a shout out to the Cork Shakespearean Company, who are performing scenes from six of Shakespeare's best plays in Fota House this weekend. It's a sellout and they're sweltering in their traditional costumes. Well, there's always a downside to the good weather somewhere. If you're dressed up for Shakespeare, that's probably it. Special mention, say Janet and all at the Loft, to our director, Kieran O'Leary, who celebrates his special birthday later this month. Thanks, Kieran, for all you do for the company. There you are, Kieran. And a very happy birthday to you when it rolls around. All the best. Love of the show, Janet and all at the Loft. Specially for you all, Cork Shakespearean Company, Kieran O'Leary, Janet and all at the Loft.

0: Yeah, some Shakespearean music for the Cork Shakespearean Company, who are on in Fota at the moment. That was the scherzo from the incidental music to A Midsummer Night's Dream by Felix Mendelssohn. Neville Mariner was conducting the Philharmonia Orchestra.
1: Better hang on to your hats for this week's Full Score. We're headed to realms of infinite wonder. Tuesday sees the latest summer lunchtime concert live from the National Concert Hall as National Symphony Orchestra Ireland is joined by Maestro Bertie Bygent for orchestral romps by Fonsupe and Glazunov, while Irish mezzo-soprano Deirdre Arrowton casts a spell with arias from Bizet's Carmen and Saint-Saëns' Samson et Dalila. While we savour the last of this summer's magic from the West Cork Chamber Music Festival in a bouquet of works from the English Baroque, and the week begins with a foretaste of the new Odyssey movie, a concert styled around the Trojan hero Aeneas and his impossible destiny. Don't miss a moment. Tune into The Full Score with me, Liz Nolan, 1 to 4 p.m. Mondays to Thursdays on Lyric.

A little bit of Americana there for the World Cup that's in it. The Hot Springs Music Festival Orchestra there. Louis Moreau Gottschalk's music performed by them with the arrangement by Richard Rosenberg, who was conducting the orchestra. That was Festa Creola, or a Creole festival, from the Romantic Symphony by Louis Gottschalk, the second movement of it. It was just then that we've heard. And since we're talking World Cup, well, last night was all about, well, partly about England and Norway are on the way home to the strains of Edvard Grieg.

Part of the Holberg Suite, as it's known by Edvard Grieg, music from the time of Edvard Holberg, as Grieg himself suggested when he composed it, music that would fit the mood of Holberg's time. Ludwig Holberg was the preeminent Scandinavian man of letters, and an anniversary was being celebrated when Grieg was commissioned to write the music. That was the Gavotte from the Holberg Suite. Malmö Symphony Orchestra, Bjarte Engeset conducting them. Well, now, I invite you to sit back, or even stand back and relax. There's some lovely music coming, courtesy of Sergei Rachmaninoff. Valentina Lisitsa at the piano with the London Symphony Orchestra under Michael Francis. This is the opening movement of Sergei Rachmaninoff's Piano Concerto No. 2.

The music of Sergei Rachmaninoff, the opening movement of his piano concerto No. 2 in C minor, Valentina Lisitsa at the piano with the London Symphony Orchestra. And they were being conducted by Michael Francis. Piece of music I first heard at a party, believe it or not. It wasn't a rock and roll party. It was in the home of a fellow student, Heather Wright, in Lisburn, in County Antrim. And she put it on. I'd never heard it before. I was absolutely blown away. And that isn't today or yesterday, I can tell you. No. Anyway, fond memories coming back as the Rachmaninoff played. I hope you enjoyed. Now, Jim Sheehan's in the relative cool of his sitting room in Greystones. Enjoy the programme while grappling with yesterday's cryptic crossword. Send me a clue you're stuck on, Jim, and I'll see if I can help you. Jim, I'm going to see what I can do with your suggestion about a piece to match the Shakespearean Company in Cork. But in the meantime, good luck. And as I say, send me a clue if you're stuck. I'll see if I can help you. Jim Sheehan, listening in Greystones. And then Eddie Caffrey. Now, Eddie says, morning. It's another beautiful morning as I prepare for a walk on Bettystown Beach. Ahead of me, the view of the coolies and the Mourns behind them. In the other direction, it's Skerries and Rockabilly Lighthouse, which in later years we passed many times, sailing to Carlingford, Ardglass and all the rest. Great memories. I recently discovered that Percy French, while he was in Skerries painting and looking at the Mourns, wrote the words of the famous song of the same name and matched it to an Irish air. If you see fit to play it, says Eddie, I'll enjoy listening to it through my earpieces as I walk and look up at the Mourns. How appropriate that would be.

0: I hope you enjoyed that on Betty's Town Beach. Eddie Caffrey, and I thought that was an appropriate version to play for you. Brendan O'Dowda with Percy French's The Mountains of Bourne. Brendan O'Dowda, of course, born in Dundalk.
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Víkingur Ólafsson at the piano with a piece by Johann Sebastian Bach, his prelude in G. Hello to Emer in Palmerstown. That last song, The Mountains of Mourne, brought back some lovely memories of my late dad, Oliver. It was one he would often sing along with the Queen of Connemara. I'll see what I can do, Emer. I mightn't be able to get the Queen of Connemara in today, but I'll put it on my list. But thank you for letting me know, and I'm delighted that you enjoyed The Mountains of Mourne from Brendan O'Dowda. Pat McCormick is very much enjoying the music, he says. Or is it a she, Pat? Pat, sorry. I shouldn't have jumped in like that, should I? Pat says, I'm very much enjoying the music as I top and tail freshly picked black currants. Sure, it couldn't get any better. No, it couldn't, Pat. It couldn't. And here's a tune to match the mood.

It was Percy Brazier who brought that old English folk tune to life. And then that was arranged by Leopold Stokowski. And that's what we heard. His arrangement, played by the City of Birmingham Symphony Orchestra, Simon Rattle conducting. And that was an English country dance tune that has got itself the title Country Gardens. Pat McCormick's Patricia, she sent me another text. Apologies, Pat. I should have known you were topping and tailing your freshly picked black currants. I wonder what you're making. Black currants in our patch as well, out the back. Bittersweet, lovely, fresh off the bush, indeed. Patricia, thank you very much for listening. And thank you very much for getting in touch. What are we now? Music by Aram Khachaturian.

That was music by Adam Kachaturian. Nemanja Radulovic was playing the violin, leading the way there. The clarinet was involved as well. It was played by Andreas Ottenshammer. And there was a piano too, and that was played by Laure Favre-Kahn. Part of the trio for clarinet, violin and piano by Aram Khachaturian. It was the second movement. Well, a little bit of dissonance in there. None in the piece that's following. Commissioned from Antonín Dvořák's pen to celebrate the annual National Ball in Prague. These are the Prague Waltzes from the 1870s.

taking at his starting point the ever-popular Viennese waltzes of the day, the Strausses and the Lanners, etc. Dvorak took a number of tunes, five I think in all, and stitched them all together at various waltz themes. And that became the Prague Waltzes for the National Ball. I think it was 1878. It was 1870s anyway. Detroit Symphony Orchestra played the music of Dvorak with Antal Doraty conducting. I have a request here. This request has come in from Anna Raji, who says, Anne Raji says, on a sunny morning here in Black Rock, my husband Kamal and I are celebrating our 60th wedding anniversary this coming Tuesday the 14th, Bastille Day. Ah, we'd love to hear Mario Lanza singing Be My Love for this special anniversary. We love your choice of lovely music and look forward to the programme every weekend. Well, thank you very much, Anne. That's Anne and Camille Raji celebrating 60 years marriage in Black Rock on Tuesday.

especially for Anne and Camille in BlackRock, who are about to celebrate their 60th wedding anniversary. And that will be on Tuesday, which is the 14th of July, Bastille Day. And in honour of that, and in honour of the fact that I'm expecting this time next week, we'll be looking ahead to France appearing in the final of the World Cup. But that's just my guess. I thought we'd play out with a piece of music from Paris, a song from 1913, Sous les Ponts de Paris.

0: In honour of Bastille Day coming up on Tuesday, those were the 12 cellists of the Berlin Philharmonic Orchestra playing Sous les Ponts de Paris, Under the Bridges of Paris, a song from 1913 by Vincent Scotteau, which was taken up by both Eartha Kitt and Dean Martin in their day. And it concludes the Hamilton Scores for this Sunday, the 12th of July. Thank you very much indeed for listening. We can do it all again next weekend, Saturday and Sunday from 10. Right now it's 1 o'clock on RT Lyric FM, time for Sunday Afternoon with Simon Delaney.
1: Merci beaucoup, Georges. Thank you for the beautiful music this morning. Have a lovely Sunday. Right then, away we go.
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1: 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It is 1 o'clock. Simon Delaney here with you until 4 o'clock on this Sunday afternoon, the 12th.

of July. Hope your Sunday is going well so far. Delighted to be back in the hot seat today to bring you some great music and all our usual bits and pieces. Let's kick off, shall we, with a piece from Benny Goodman. Happy Sunday.

was from the album The Genius of the Electric Guitar. Charlie Christian on the guitar, Artie Bernstein on the bass, Dave Tough on the drums, George Old on the saxophone with Benny Goodman's Airmail Special. And that kicks us off on this Sunday afternoon. All the usual bits and bobs on the way for you now. Between now and 4 o'clock, we have our Threes Company segment coming up soon. Two goodie bags to give away today and a little piece of vinyl too. You'll want to add that to your vinyl collection. We'll look back on music history too later on in the show. And remember, after 3 o'clock, if you're taking to the boards, do drop me the details, sunday.lyricfm@rte.ie, and I'll share them with one and all. 51554 is where you'll get me. If you want to drop me a line, let me know what's on the menu for you and the gang today. 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

0: Maria Robles on the harp with the Mazurka, number one from Frederick Chopin. It is 8 minutes past one on this Sunday afternoon. Simon Delaney here with you until 4 o'clock. I've got music from Paul Anka after this.
1: Tuesday lunchtime, July 14th, with National Symphony Orchestra Ireland at the National Concert Hall. Seductive and passionate operatic melodies from three compelling heroines. Arias from Carmen, Samson and Delilah, and Verthaer, with rising star mezzo-soprano Deirdre Aratoon as soloist. And much-loved orchestral favourites for heart-filled delight. 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

just love that. Paul Anka's brilliant version of Noel Gallagher's Wonderwall. Fabulous. A lovely email in from Michael Burke. Says, good morning. Afternoon, Simon. Could you possibly wish our son Cormac a very happy birthday this weekend? He's a big music fan. Something from Tosca would be perfect. We're booked to see Tosca live at the Puccini Theatre in Torre del Lago in late August. That sounds like a wonderful trip, Michael. Well, Cormac, you've got great taste in music, and Michael, you've got great taste in radio stations. Happy birthday, Cormac.

The genteel sound of the Royal Philharmonic Orchestra, Maurice Jarre conducting Rosie's theme from the brilliant Ryan's Daughter. Before that, very specially for Cormac, celebrating his birthday this weekend, Jonas Kaufmann with Lucevale Stella from Tosca, of course. Right, over on the text machine, John and Helen in sunny Mount Medic. What's the crack, Simon? Just wanted to say hello before the competition starts. Oh, the crack is mighty, John and Helen. Glad the sun is out in Mount Malik. Let's do the competition then, shall we? The orchestra are here. I say orchestra, it's a quartet.

Thank you, chaps. Yes, that signifies the start of this week's Three's Company, where I play three pieces of music over the next hour or so. And all you have to do is tell me who connects them. Up for grabs this week, well, our generosity knows no beginnings here on RTÉ Lyric FM. We've got two goodie bags to give away this week. And I have Matteo Bocelli's gorgeous album, Falling in Love. And I have that on CD. I did mention it was on vinyl. It's actually on CD. So I've got two copies of that, two goodie bags up for grabs. And all you have to do is tell me who I'm looking for. 51554 or sunday.lyricfm@rte.ie. If you want to jump in straight away, be careful with this first clue. Here it is.

singing along. Joey Scarbury with Believe It or Not. That's from The Greatest American Hero, but it's not the answer I'm looking for today, because I'm taking it from the soundtrack of The 40-Year-Old Virgin. Very funny movie. And Nick Phelan from Charleville in County Cork, straight in with Steve Carell. Great guess, because it's the right movie. But it's a different cast member I'm looking for, Nick. 51554, you want to join in? Sunday.newrigfm@rt.ie is the email address if you want to have a wee guess. Simon, we're listening here in Spain and it's sunny. I have no doubt it is. Danny Glover, is that the answer? I'll be home next week for the apron. There's confidence. It's misplaced, but it's confident. I like that. It's not Danny Glover. It's not Steve Carell. Two more clues still to come. If you want to join in, 51554.

just love that voice. Jerry Vale, Arrivederci Roma. And before that, Luciano Pavarotti with the National Philharmonic Orchestra with a piece from Tosca, La Recondita Armonia. Beautiful. Lots of guesses coming in for our Three's Company. Thank you for getting in touch. 51554 is the text number. Porrig Staunton is spot on. Well done. Simon, is it Seth Rogen? It's not Seth Rogen, Louise, in Enniscorthy. Lots of people think it is, though, Louise. You're not on your own. Ray, who says he's always right, also went with Seth Rogen. Ray, not today, my friend, not today. But listen, we've got two more clues still to come. Douglas Murray in Limerick is spot on and correct. 51554 if you want to have a go. Sunday.lyricfm@rte.ie is the email address.

they go, the London Wind Orchestra, Dennis Wick conducting the first movement from Ralph Vaughan Williams' English Folk Song Suite. Over on the emails, lots of you getting it right on the emails. Dorina Egan is spot on over in Swords. Catherine Clarkin in Fox Rock is also correct, as is Bridgetta Kelly in Buncrana in County Donegal, all present and correct.

from the brilliantly named the Diz Dizley Trio, Isla Eckinger, Ike Isaacs, and the wonderful Stefan Grappelli on the violin with a piece called Sweet Lorraine. Time to head to the stage now with something from Mr. Jonathan Groff. I knew he'd be back

wonderful voice of Jonathan Groff from Hamilton. You'll be back. Yeah, I love that. It's a great song. Just coming up to 1:45 on this Sunday afternoon. Let's do clue number two, shall we?

now, Leonard Martin in Oramore, dropped me a wee email. Greetings from a very sunny Oramore, Simon. Could you please remind me of the first clue? I missed the name of the movie. Not a problem. We've already had a piece of music, Leonard, from the movie The 40-Year-Old Virgin. Yeah, that was clue number one. This then is clue number two. Remember, up for grabs today. I've got two goodie bags with the little goodies in there, including the old apron, the bumper stickers, all the usual bits and bobs. And I'll pop in Matteo Bocelli's gorgeous CD, Falling in Love, two prizes then today. If you think you know the answer, 51554 or sunday.lyricfm@rte.ie. So the 40-year-old virgin was the first clue. This then is clue number two.

gorgeous, written by David Gates. That was, of course, Bread, with a song called If. And that's taken from another very funny movie, Anchorman. So Anchorman and the 40-year-old virgin, they're the first two clues today. Let's see, Anne Edwards in Swords is spot on and correct, as is Sheila Good in Douglas in Cork, and Stephen Ridgway in Swords as well. Let's go over to the text machine and see who's right. Eimear Garrett in Sligo thinks it might be Steve Carell. No, it's not. Oliver in Maynooth is spot on, as is Jared Harrison in Kilorglan. If you want to join in, 51554 or sunday.lyricfm@rt.ie. Remember, up for grabs, two goodie bags today, two winners. Who will receive the goodie bags, which contain the old apron and all that, yeah, and the gorgeous Matteo Bocelli CD, Falling in Love. That's what's up for grabs.

from Andrew Lloyd Webber. And Tim Rice, on the score of Evita, that was Madonna. Don't Cry For Me, Argentina. They've got a busy week next week. Yes, Wednesday night, the World Cup semi-final against England. Should be a great game, as will France against Spain. And then this day next week, it'll all be settled with the World Cup final. But who'll be there? Who will be there? Lovely email in from Brendan. Brendan Bannon, who's driving back home to Rosenheim from Italy. He's listening along in the car. Great show, as always. Thank you, Brendan. And he has a guess at this week's Three's Company. And you're spot on, Brendan. You are right. Safe travels, my friend. Enjoy the drive.

0: The Berlin Philharmonic Orchestra being conducted there by Simon Rattle with Berlioz's Symphony Fantastique. That was the second movement. It's just nudged its way past 2 o'clock on this Sunday afternoon.
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Boy, oh boy, Mr. Buddy Rich live with Cole Porter's Love for Sale. Isn't that fabulous? Simon Delaney here with you. Sunday afternoons here on RT Lyric FM. Let's do our third and final clue for this, shall we?

lots of you already arriving at the correct answer, having heard the first two clues, which were a piece of music from The 40-Year-Old Virgin. And then we followed that with a piece from another very funny movie called Anchorman. Let's have a look at the old text machines and see who is right. Arlene Sheridan in Greystones is spot on. Mary Hickey in Eden Derry, also correct. Geraldine Kelly in Monaghan is spot on. Loving the show, says Susan in Dublin. Listen every Sunday. Thank you, Susan. And you're in the draw. You've got it right, yeah. 51554, if you think you know who I'm looking for, or sunday.lyricfm@rte.ie. Two winners this week, each receiving Matteo Bocelli's gorgeous CD, Love for Sale, and the RT Lyric FM goodie bag. I know. Now, this is your third and final clue. Be careful of this one.

Fabulous. That's, of course, from Hairspray. You can stop the bees, but I'm taking it for today's purposes from the movie This Is 40. Yeah, three very funny movies. This Is 40, Anchorman, and the 40-year-old virgin. Who you got? Who's the common denominator? Hi, Simon, says Deirdre in Rush. Is the answer? Yes, it is. Deirdre, you're right. Alison Gately in Wexford, also spot on. And over on the email machine, Fergal is spot on in Rathfarnham. As is Liam Good in Douglas, Rita Page in Blackrock, and Aisling O'Flynn, you are correct, in Limerick. So 51554 if you think you know, or sunday.lyricfm at rte.ie up for grabs. Two prizes, two winners today, each getting a goodie bag from RTE Lyric FM, complete with my own apron and bumper stickers, the whole lot, and Matteo Bocelli's gorgeous CD. 51554.

0: from the City of Prague Philharmonic Orchestra, the Dr. Zhivago's Lara's Theme. That was one of my mum's favourite movies. Just beautiful.
1: 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We'll also bring you the tragedy of Verdi's Rigoletto and the scandalous exploits of Mozart's Don Giovanni from Munich. 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

The Caprice in A minor, Kyung-hwa Chung on the violin there. Before that, the wonderful voice of Maria Callas, Non più mesta, from Rossini, from the opera Cinderella. That was Antonio Tonini conducting the Philharmonia Orchestra. Right, let's head back to the theatre, shall we, and have a piece from Stephen Schwartz's musical, The Baker's Wife, the one and only Patti LuPone.

What a voice. Patti LuPone with Meadowlark from Stephen Schwartz, The Baker's Wife. Love that version. Lots of you getting it right for our threes company. We'll do the answer and the winners after our next piece of music. But let's see if you're in the hat. Michael O'Brien in Salbridge is correct. On the way into Croker to support the Dubs. I love it. Enjoy the day. Enjoy the day. Let's see who else is right. Sean Comer in Athlone is also spot on, as is Quinton in Coolock. All in the draw. Will they be the winners? We'll find out after this.

Gerald Peregrine on the cello there with Nino Rota's love theme from The Godfather. Speak softly, my love. And speaking of movies, let's put this to bed, shall we? Come and knock on.

Yes, lots of you getting them right of our Three's Company today. Our three clues were, well, we had a piece from a very funny movie, The 40-Year-Old Virgin. We followed that with a piece from Anchorman, and we finished with a piece from the movie This Is 40. And all together now, the answer was correct, yes. Paul Rudd, no stranger to this shores, of course. He's got a movie out at the moment called Power Ballad, which he showed.

Not here. With me, old pal, John Carney in the director's seat. Yes, Paul Rudd, today's answer. And lots of you got it right. Lots and lots of you got it right. The computer, however, has given me two names and the winners. They are both going to receive an RTÉ Lyric FM goodie bag each and a cup or a CD, gorgeous CD, Matteo Bocelli's Falling in Love. That's what's on offer today. And our two winners are Arlene Sheridan in Grace Stones in County Wicklow. Congratulations, Arlene. And over in Monkstown, Martina Walsh. There are two winners. Well done, Martina. Well done, Arlene. And thank you all for taking part. Lots to come on today's show. We're going to look back on music history shortly. And then after 3 o'clock, if you've got a performance coming up, if you're treading the boards, do let me know. Sunday.lyricfm at rte.ie. And I'll share all the details after 3 o'clock. Let's have something from Harry Connick Jr., shall we? Why not?

from the soundtrack of Sleepless in Seattle. Harry Connick Jr. and A Wink and a Smile. Simon Delaney here with you. Sunday afternoons here on RT Lyric FM. I'm here with you until 4 o'clock when Elspeth Hansen will be here in for Claudia today. Elspeth is back, yes. We'll be chatting to Elspeth shortly. Let's have a little look back in the meantime on music history, shall we, on this day. It being the 12th of July. Back in 1985, a musical adaptation of the 1952 movie Singing in the Rain opened at the Gershwin Theatre in New York City, ran for 367 performances, which, according to my maths, is just over a year. 1993, Andrew Lloyd Webber's musical Sunset Boulevard, starring Patti LuPone, who we played not too long ago, that opened at the Adelphi Theatre in London. Birthdays today, Louis B. Mayer, creator of the Star System and MGM. He was born on this day in 1884, and a man is very close to my heart, Mr. Oscar Hammerstein II. He celebrated his birthday today in 1895, a man who was responsible for such music as Oklahoma.

Home and Carousel, South Pacific, The King and I, and many, many more. It's his birthday today. In 1908 saw the birth of Milton Berle, a Hollywood legend, and Cheryl Ladd from Charlie's Angels, born on this day in 1951. So let's mark a couple of those birthdays and a couple of the musicals we mentioned earlier on as well. We'll have a piece from Sunset Boulevard, but we'll start with Mr. Gene Kelly from Singing in the Rain.

two numbers from the golden age of Hollywood musicals. Mitzi Gaynor, the Ken Darby singers, Alfred Newman and his orchestra with I'm Gonna Wash That Man Right Out of My Hair from Richard Rodgers and Oscar Hammerstein's South Pacific. And before that, the one and only Gene Kelly with a piece from Singing in the Rain. Now, I mentioned Sunset Boulevard too. That's on the way. After we have a lullaby, courtesy of a trumpet.

0: A Trumpeter's Lullaby. That was Al Hurt with the Boston Pops Orchestra. Glenn Close is on the way after this.
1: Asher, ever since my Dinas came back from up above in Dublin, the other five are wild with jealousy there. Well, every mammy has her favourite.
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The third movement from the Suite of Three Pieces. That was the waltz. That was the City of London Sinfonia. Susan Milan on the flute there. Gorgeous. And before that, from the Broadway cast recording back in 1993, Alan Campbell and Glenn Close. The Perfect Year from Andrew Lloyd Webber and Don Black's Sunset Boulevard. Love it. Thank you for all the lovely texts coming in. Afternoon, Simon Michael here listening to you from the Kilkenny Country Festival in Gowran Park. Oh, and what a day. What a day to be there. I hope you're enjoying it, Michael, and thank you for dropping us a wee line. Hearing Singing in the Rain on a day like today reminds me of the scene in Grumpy Old Men where Walter Matthau sings, "We're having a heat wave," as he shovels deep snow from his driveway. Oh, that's a great movie. And one of those rare occasions where the sequel's funny as well. Loving the show today, says John Clunan and Nathan Rye. Just after having a refreshing double dip in Flaggy Shore. Could you wish a very happy 29th anniversary to my lovely wife, Etan? Here's to 29 more. Ah, John. Yeah, old softy. And, you know, I was playing some music earlier on. It reminds me how well music can be used in TV and on screen. And this next piece of music features in one of my favourite series, The Trip. I'm not sure if you've seen it. Steve Coogan, Rob Brydon. There's been four seasons of it. And I think there's a fifth one on the way. And this features in it. And it's wonderful.

The beautiful voice of Anna Tomoa Sintau with the Vienna Philharmonic Orchestra, Herbert von Karajan conducting. Music from Mozart's The Marriage of Figaro, Porgy Amor was the name of that track. And before that, Windmills of Your Mind from Noel Harrison. And Derek dropped me a wee text. Hi, Simon. Any info on Noel Harrison? And do you know what? I've been reading up about Mr. Noel Harrison. Here's a biography for you. He was, of course, the son of Rex Harrison. He was an actor, a singer, and he also represented Great Britain as an Olympic skier. Now, there's a biography. The 1952 Winter Olympics in Oslo and the 1956 Winter Olympics in Cortina, Tampezzo, in Italy. And on stage, he reprised the role that his father played in My Fair Lady. He also performed in Camelot. He's probably best known for that song, though. Windmills of Your Mind. It's just nudged its way past 3 o'clock, which means it's time to do this.

Yes, time to turn the spotlight onto your good selves. Sunday.lyricfm at rt.ie is where you'll find me. If you send me details, if you're taking it to the boards, if you've got a show or a musical or a recital going on, and lots of you have. Let's see, our first one this afternoon comes in from Anne, and it's to let us know about a concert called Music for a While. Eve Stafford, soprano, presents Music for a While. That's the 19th of July in the Church of Ireland in Letter-McCoward in County Donegal. And all funds are in aid of the Church Repair Fund. Katrina McElhenney-Grimes is on the piano and the fiddle, and the beautiful voice of Eve Stafford. That's the 19th of July at 5 o'clock in County Donegal, Letter-McCoward. Thank you, Anne, for the lovely email. Happy to mention that. And Lewis Craig, our friend, was on to let us know that the National Youth Orchestra of Ireland are having their summer proms. They're on the 24th of July at House 7 in the City Hall in Cork, the 25th of July at the National Opera House in Wexford, and then Sunday the 26th at 3 o'clock in the NCH National Concert Hall in Dublin. Killian Farrell is conducting. They're going to play Ethel Smith's Orchestral Suite from the Wreckers. Mezzo-soprano Paula Murray, will join for Edward Elgar's Sea Pictures. Lots on offer. Details at nch.ie, or you can look up the concert, the Opera House, I should say, in Wexford, because they're on there on the 25th. And they're down at the City Hall in Cork on the 24th. That's a busy weekend. If you've got a show coming up, do drop me the details and I shall pass them on.

0: one and only Ella Fitzgerald with Someone to Watch Over Me. And I'm playing that very specially for Anne Kindle, who's a regular listener, celebrating her birthday today, the 12th of July. And that comes in with best wishes and Graw Moore from her grandchildren in Clondalkin, and Aisling, Niamh and Oisín, her daughter Maria, not forgetting her favourite son-in-law, Tom Finlay. Happy birthday, Anne.
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Breeze drifting on by, you know how I feel. It's a new dawn, it's a new day.

Nina Simone, Feeling Good. And before that, music from Tchaikovsky, the second movement, the minuet from his suite number 4. One final show I want to give a quick mention to. It's happening Friday, 17th of July, and it's in the gorgeous Bewley's Cafe Theatre, and it's the incredible Leash band Kua, who have been described as, well, they're at the forefront of a contemporary cutting-edge folk, and even that sells it a little short. That's a heck of a review. Tickets at eventbrite.com at 7 o'clock Friday 17th of July. Remember, if you've got a show coming up, do let me know. sunday.lyricfm@rte.ie, and each and every Sunday after 3 o'clock we shall feature your shows as part of our opening night segments. Let's head to the theatre then, shall we? This is almost like we planned it. Something from Sweet Charity.

something we're all enjoying at the moment. Sunshine on my shoulders. John Denver. Isn't that gorgeous? It's just nudged its way past 3:30 on this Sunday afternoon. Simon Delaney here with you until 4 o'clock, when Elspeth Hansen returns after having our baby, Paddy. Paddy has joined the world. We'll have a wee chat with Elspeth just before 4 o'clock. But it's great to have her back. She's here from 4 o'clock to take you into your Sunday evening with some wonderful music. And of course, with the birth of a new baby, what can we play? Has to be something joyous, doesn't it? How about a joyous march?

anything. Oh, the Montreal Symphony Orchestra, Charles Dutoit, conducting Emmanuel Chabrier's Joyous March. And that's to welcome Patrick to the world. Elspeth Hansen, gave her fourth child, Beautiful baby boy. I've seen the pictures. Adorable. And I thought, well, I'll play a song for Patrick. And I thought, what would he like now? Well, you see, he's of this generation. And I thought, well, we're on lyric. What can I play for him? He's going to love this.

0: Isn't that gorgeous? Benny Carter, Coleman Hawkins, Body and Soul. And before that, very specially for Patrick, the brilliant Olivia Dean, and A Couple Minutes.
1: Okay, Aldi have an announcement that you may want to be sitting down for. I'll give you a second. Comfortable? Good. Okay, here I go. Aldi's famously low prices have just been beaten by Aldi. It's grand. 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

0: finals. In culture, we look at how one photographer captured the golden age of Irish clubbing. And in lifestyle, Aideen Fitzmaurice shares her pick of the top 15 coffee shops across Ireland. 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

It's just beautiful, isn't it? Michael Giacchino, the studio orchestra, Married Life, from the gorgeous movie Up. Very uplifting music, even though it's very sad. Just gorgeous. We're almost out of time. Let's squeeze another couple in, shall we? Onwards.

0: we go. What a way to finish the show. Punctually, La Gioconda, that was Herbert von Karajan, and the Philharmonia Orchestra bringing my stint to an end. But I'm delighted to welcome back Elspeth. How are you?
1: I'm good.
0: How's Patrick?
1: Oh, he's a cutie and
0: I've
1: he knows it.
0: I've seen the photographs. He's only gorgeous. Is he all right?
1: He's lovely.
0: How old is he now?
1: 3.5 months. Born in March, so.
0: And blessed amongst all the family now. He's got a lot of company there, hasn't he?
1: He's three men and a little lady. In the immortal words of Victoria Beckham, it's no longer parenting, it's crowd control.
0: Oh, yes.
1: So I need a high viz.
0: Three boys now.
1: Three boys and a little lady.
0: You're going to get all the supermarkets so well. But he's hale and hearty, all is good.
1: All is well. He's healthy
0: and
1: he's happy. And thank you.
0: It's lovely to have you back.
1: Definitely feel, you know, it hits you. I feel a bit tired, but I'm feeling refreshed. He's sleeping well.
0: And a couple of hours of gorgeous music coming up, I believe.
1: We do indeed. It's a gorgeous playlist. So that'll be very, first break. So it'll be very relaxing.
0: Yeah. Well, listen, you relax. I left you a little bar of chocolate there.
1: You'll
0: be fine.
1: Much.
0: If I had time, I'd make you a cup of tea, but I don't. It's all yours, my dear. Have a gorgeous show. Thank you for listening. I'll talk to you next week.
1: I'll be lost without you, Simon. Thank you for a beautiful show and have a lovely week. Talk to you soon.
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and beginning with a bang in the music of Franz von Superhe's Poet and Peasant Overture there, the Royal Scottish National Orchestra, under the baton of the great Naomi Yarvey. Well, it's wonderful to have your company, wishing you well this Sunday afternoon, where the time is 4:10. You're listening to Weekend Classics. Elspeth Hansen in the studio today, in for the lovely Claudia Ball, and wonderful to be back. And I hope you're enjoying this beautiful sun-soaked day. Well, the skies are mostly blue, the sun is shining, and it's really one of those days that just lifts the spirits. So perhaps you're out and about running errands, maybe relaxing in the garden, perhaps working today, out on the road, or simply making the most of the great outdoors. Thank you very much for letting us keep you company. I'm delighted to be back after a few months on maternity leave. We had a little baby, Patrick, born back in March, and he is happy and healthy and all is well in the Hansen home. So thank you so much for your kind messages. It's great to be back. And what a beautiful afternoon's worth of music we have for you. Coming up, the great Ian Audi on the way, as well as music by Felix Mendelssohn, Camille Saint-Saëns, and also Mozart. And to whet the appetite, Charlie Chaplin is the feature of today's musical menu. And we'll be hearing more about his three favourite dishes and the inspiration behind those. We'll also be continuing with our pick of the week, delving back into the album of the esteemed pianist Peter Donoghue, and honing in on the music of Frédéric Chopin from the album on the Somme record, The Chopin I Love. Looking forward to that soon, but we return to the music now, and in the hands of the English composer Henry Purcell. This is the second movement from A Suite of Theatre Music.

The ever-popular suite of theatre music by Henry Purcell, and performing the Taverner Consort, conducted by Andrew Parrott. Message in, thank you very much. Note saying, welcome back. Well, it's great to be back. Thank you very much for that. And indeed, if you'd like to get in touch, the number for texts is 51554. You can WhatsApp me, 087-463-4708. And the email is weekendclassics@rte.ie. And for my birthday present, I had a real treat back in May. I got to hear the great Ludovico Einaudi performing at the National Concert Hall. What a beautiful, sublime performance. His solo tour, just him on stage, and it was absolutely gorgeous. What a talented performer and artist he is. Well,

Well, the dreamy Le Onde there, that really took me to another realm. The music of Ludovico Einaudi from the album Cinema, bringing us up to 20 past four this Sunday afternoon. And I do hope you enjoyed that, and it was a relaxing addition to your Sunday afternoon. Well, we go from Einaudi now to Mendelssohn and the music from the play A Midsummer Night's Dream. Here is the music that he composed, and the incidental music Wedding March, here performed for you now by the London Symphony Orchestra.

Andre Previn conducting the London Symphony Orchestra and the Wedding March from Felix Mendelssohn's A Midsummer Night's Dream. Well, the time is 25 past four here on Weekend Classics. Elspeth Hansen in for Claudia Boyle today, and wonderful to have your company. Well, we now move to a satirical divertimento courtesy of Mozart, intentionally composed to sound like the work of a more inexperienced composer. Clumsy phrasing, awkward modulations, deliberate musical mistakes in the works. Well, let's have a listen to a musical joke. I'd be very proud if I'd written this myself. Here is the fourth movement.

0: Andrew Manzi, the great violinist himself, conducting the English concert and Mozart's A Musical Joke. And that was the fourth movement. And that brings us up to 4:30 and time for the RTE News headlines with Brian O'Donovan.
1: Good afternoon from the newsroom. Tributes are being paid to a 15-year-old boy who died after getting into difficulty in Loch Ree in County Westmeath last night. Martin Green from Athlone was in the water near Carnacilla Point with a number of friends when he got into difficulty at around 7:30. His body was recovered from the lake and he was pronounced dead a short time later. A post-mortem examination is due to be carried out at Regional Hospital Mullingar. In Dublin, meanwhile, Gardaí say a search is ongoing for a man who entered the River Liffey. They said they responded to an incident in the river at Custom House Quay in the city centre shortly before 12:30 this afternoon. People displaced by the wildfire in Almería in Spain have begun returning home. A number of people are known to have died in the fire. Spanish Prime Minister Pedro Sanchez is due to visit the region tomorrow. From Spain, Dimitri O'Donnell reports.
2: Firefighters here in southern Spain said they made good progress overnight containing the wildfire, with authorities now allowing around 1,500 residents to return home in stages. The regional government of Andalusia described it as the beginning of the end of a terrifying wildfire that set records for how quickly it spread. In Badar, one of the worst hit towns, burned out vehicles still line some roads, while the landscape has been left blackened and charred, destroying homes and farms caught in the path of the fast-moving fires.
1: Two houses in Antrim have been burned down following bonfires near Belfast last night. Two homes at Knocklee Walk and Green Island near Belfast were destroyed, and two others in the terraced row were badly damaged. One of the homeowners, David Hayton, said he was thankful he was able to get his wife out of the house quickly.
3: Everything I own personally is gone, and that devastates me. The only thing that keeps me going is I was able to get in when I seen how bad it was, run up the stairs and screamed at her to get out as quick as you can. The house is on fire.
1: And now the weather.
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1: Today will remain dry with long spells of sunshine, highest temperatures of 24 to 29 degrees, warmest in the south and west. And that's all from the newsroom for now.
0: Brian, thank you very much indeed. 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
0: And you're very welcome to RTE Lyric FM this Sunday afternoon, where the time is 4:34. And I hope we find you well and you're enjoying the weather. I'm able to make the most of maybe the outdoors. Hope you have a cool drink and you're staying hydrated and at a comfortable temperature, and you can settle in for the next just under hour and a half. We've great music coming up. Well, time now to delve back into our

our CD, our pick of the week. And we have been enjoying the music of great pianist Peter Donoghue. He's teamed up again, collaborating with some recordings. And it's a wonderful brand new release just from this year. Peter Donoghue, a joint winner of the 1982 International Tchaikovsky Competition. He's performed with all the major London orchestras, multiple European and American orchestras too, as well as performing at the BBC Proms 18 times. A wonderful pianist and a very distinguished virtuoso, born in Manchester and rose to international prominence, and what an illustrious career he has had. This lovely album is, well, not quite a greatest hits collection. It reflects the Chopin works that have been the most meaningful throughout Peter's life as a performer. And a great programme included too, which we are exploring over the weekend. And as the album's title reflects Donoghue's personal connection to these works, we're going to hear a couple of great pieces now. The Prelude, number 15 in D flat major. We're going to enjoy the Raindrop, as it's known, from the Opus 28 Preludes. And then we're going to hear the Berceuse, which is a delightful bonus performance from the album.

The Reflective Berceuse by Frédéric Chopin, a lullaby that Chopin composed later in life, remaining as one of his most beloved works, and that was the Berceuse Opus 57. Before that, we heard music from the more substantial work in this collection, the Preludes, Opus 28, very technically demanding, virtuosic, just so beautiful. The Raindrop Prelude, number 15 in D flat major. And that's from the new album, courtesy of Somme Recordings. They've collaborated with the wonderful pianist Peter Donoghue there from that album. That is our pick of the week. Hope you enjoyed that offering this week. Well, thank you very much indeed for your messages. It's so lovely to have you getting in touch, and for your well wishes as well. Hello to Michael. Thank you. You said welcome back. Best wishes with the new baby, and lovely to have you back on the road. Well, thank you very much, Michael. Much appreciated. Lovely to be back, and thanks for listening. You're listening live, loud and clear from the Country Music Festival in Garran Park in Kilkenny. Well, that sounds like a lot of fun indeed. Certainly the sunshine for it, and I hope you are enjoying yourself and experiencing lots of fab music. Thanks for tuning in to Weekend Classics. It's Elspeth Hansen in for the lovely Claudia Boyle today. Great to have your company, and delighted to be back off my maternity leave with the baby Patrick, who is doing well. Well, the time's 4:46 now, and we move to the music of Agustín Lara. This is the ever popular Postcard from Spain, Granada. And we're going to hear Elena Garancia now, the mezzo-soprano, joining the Orquestra Filarmónica de Gran Canaria.

Well, the perfect piece for the weather and the day that's in it. Granada there from the album Sol y Vida on the Deutsche Grammophon label. The great Agustin Lara work performed by Elena Garancha there. Always beautiful to hear her performing center stage with the Orchestra Filarmonica de Gran Canaria and Karel Marc Chichon conducting. And it's 5:09, and I hope you find you well this Sunday afternoon. Hope you are relaxing and enjoying the day.

The Sleepers Awake with a twist, the beautiful choral prelude by Johann Sebastian Bach. Andrew Davis, his arrangement of that with the musicians from the BBC Philharmonic Orchestra, the lovely brass and winds there. Andrew Davis arrangement and Martin Brabbins conducting. Well, coming up very soon, we're going to hear what whet the appetite and inspired the great Charlie Chaplin at 5 o'clock as part of our musical menu. Taking us there, here's Mozart.

0: And Sophie Mutter there with her longtime collaborator Lambert Orcus, and that wonderful duet of the violin sonata in E flat, the third movement, Rondo by Mozart, from their brilliant recording, Mozart, the Violin Sonatas, an album I've played on repeat and repeat again and repeat again. Well, coming up in just a moment, we have our musical menu.
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1: Well, I hope you've a cool drink at hand just after 5 o'clock here on Weekend Classics. And I'd say you're feeling a little bit hungry. Well, you can often tell a lot about someone by their favourite foods. And in the case of one of the biggest stars of the 20th century, the great Charlie Chaplin, well, they reveal quite a bit about the man behind A Little Tramp. Well, back in 1930, an interview revealed Charlie Chaplin's three favourite dishes were stewed tripe, lamb stew and curry. With the rather wonderful comment that he liked his curry, the hotter the better. Oh yes. Now, personal taste, stewed tripe, it's not something that many of us would choose today, certainly not me. But, you know, he had it as quite a cheap, nourishing meal back in Victorian and Edwardian Britain. And Charlie Chaplin grew up in extreme poverty in the south of London, often going hungry and spending time in workhouses. So it was survival food, and I'd say he was grateful for it too. My second favourite, lamb stew, tells a similar story, a classic comfort food with slow-cooked lamb, potatoes, onions and veg. Filling, warming and inexpensive as well. And even after Charlie Chaplin became one of the richest and most famous men in the world, he never lost his taste for the simple meals that reminded him of home. And then here's the surprise, the curry. Well, although Charlie Chaplin generally disliked heavily seasoned food, curry was his one exception. And according to that interview, he liked it the hotter the better. Well, that wasn't quite as unusual as it sounds. Curry was a familiar and popular meal in Britain at that time, thanks to the long connection with between Britain and India. And friends remembered that Chaplin loved ordering curry so much that he'd sing, "I want a

curry, a rich spicy curry with a dish of chutney on the side. Before lunch, of all times. And he has some wonderfully eccentric eating habits. He might go an entire day without eating, then follow it by eating four or five meals the next day. A hungry boy. Well, great enthusiasm. Indeed. Well, his son Michael later said that when the family gathered, Chaplin's favourite meals were the sort of dishes that he must have had or wished he'd had as a kid in South London. Tripe and onions, steak and kidney pie and hearty stews, and of course, the curry. Just maybe it was all about a memory. So despite all the glamour of Hollywood, Charlie Chaplin never forgot where he came from, and the meals he loved were the ones that mostly reminded him of the comfort and security he'd searched for ever since childhood. Well, on that note, a little nod to the great Charlie Chaplin.

Well, we heard A King in New York there, a beautiful mandolin serenade, Charlie Chaplin's beautiful work, Gareth Williams performing on the mandolin with the City of Prague Phil.

0: Harmonic Orchestra, a true nod there to the great Charlie Chaplin, and really found interesting learning about his musical tastes. Well, if you'd like to get in touch with us here on Weekend Classics, it's always lovely to hear from you, and I'd love to hear how you are spending this sunny Sunday. The number for text is 51554. You can WhatsApp me 087-463-4708 or email weekendclassics@rte.ie. Well, we move on to more music now. In just a second, the iconic Conte Partiro, Time to Say Goodbye, always a beloved and popular work here on RTE Lyric FM. And we'll be treated to a performance by Jonas Kaufmann in a few moments' time. That's after we hear from Lorcan.
1: 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Opera. And Irish music. 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

great Jonas Kaufmann there, Asher Fish conducting the Orchestra del Teatro Massimo di Palermo, and the iconic classical crossover work there, written by Francesco Sartori and Lucio Quarantoto, Conte Partiro, debuting at the 1995 Sanremo Music Festival, and it remains one of the most popular works and most the best-selling singles in history. The lovely recording there by the great Jonas Kaufmann from his album Dolce Vita. Well, that is the perfect accompaniment to a little bit of ice cream. Hope you're enjoying the sunshine. Perhaps you're out and about, maybe working in the garden, outdoors, maybe heading to work or running errands. Whatever you are up to, hope you are enjoying the music. Hope it's a relaxing addition to your Sunday evening. On the way, we have the music of Niccolo Paganini, and we're going to hear the voice of Brinterfell from one great opera superstar to another, coming up very soon indeed. Let's hear some Debussy. This is La Plus Culante.

0: Divine Debussy and La Pluie Collante there, performed by the recognisable and iconic flautist James Galway with the National Philharmonic Orchestra. Oh, I hope you enjoyed that. Charles Gerhardt conducting that recording from the album Dances for Flute. On the way, we have Bryn Terfel with Non Più Andrai, that to look forward to, and some Paganini on the way in just a moment.
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Oh, there's a piece that never ceases to put a smile on my face. Niccolo Paganini's Moto Perpetuo Allegro Vivace, the instructions for the tempo there, Paganini for two. Just picturing Gil Shaham, the pianist, the violinist there, with Goran Solskjaer on the guitar. Just Goran, nice and chilled, playing that lovely sort of strumming accompaniment, and then Gil Shaham really going for it, turning it up to 11, quite a pace. A great performance of one of my favourite violin works. I remember when I had to learn that from scratch at about a quarter of the speed, thinking, oh, this is so boring. And then obviously there's not a dull moment as you begin to switch gears and get a bit quicker, put it that way. A great recording indeed from Paganini for two on the Deutsche Grammophon label. Well, it's 27 minutes past five here on Weekend Classics, and time now for music from the Marriage of Figaro, Non più andrai.

0: performing as Figaro, the great Winterfell, with Non più andrai, the bass aria from Mozart's The Marriage of Figaro, with the English Baroque soloists John Elliott Gardner conducting. 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
1: RTE News on Lyric FM with Harry Manning. Good evening. Tributes are being paid to a 15-year-old boy who died after getting into difficulty in Loch Ree in County Westmeath last night. Martin Green from Athlone was in the water near Carnacilla Point with a number of friends when he got into difficulty at around 7:30. His body was recovered from the lake and he was pronounced dead a short time later. A post-mortem examination is due to be carried out at Regional Hospital Mullingar. In Dublin, meanwhile, Gardaí say a search is ongoing for a man who entered the River Liffey. They said they responded to an incident in the river at Custom House Quay in the city centre shortly before 12:30 this afternoon. People displaced by the wildfire in Almeria in Spain have begun returning home. A number of people are known to have died in the fire. Spanish Prime Minister Pedro Sanchez is due to visit the region tomorrow. From Spain, Dimitri O'Donnell reports.
2: Firefighters here in southern Spain said they made good progress overnight containing the wildfire, with authorities now allowing around 1,500 residents to return home in stages. The regional government of Andalusia described it as the beginning of the end of a terrifying wildfire that set records for how quickly it spread. In Badar, one of the worst hit towns, burned out vehicles still line some roads, while the landscape has been left blackened and charred, destroying homes and farms caught in the path of the fast moving fires.
1: The US military has insisted that ships are moving through the Strait of Hormuz, despite Iran's claim to have closed the waterway. The US Central Command said Iran did not control the strait and that traffic was flowing. Overnight, Iran launched missiles at multiple Gulf neighbors in response to a new round of US strikes. Iran's Revolutionary Guards said as a result, the strait would be closed until the end of what it describes as US interventions in the region. Two houses in Antrim have burned down following bonfires near Belfast last night. Two homes at Knockley Way in Green Island near Belfast were destroyed and two others in the terraced row badly damaged. One of the homeowners, David Hayton, said he was thankful he was able to get his wife out of the house quickly.
3: Everything I own personally is gone. And that devastates me. The only thing that keeps me going is I was able to get in when I seen how bad it was. Run up the stairs and screamed at her to get out as quick as you can. The house is on fire.
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1: It'll be dry this evening with mostly clear skies, lowest temperatures of 14 to 19 degrees, warmest in the south and west with a moderate easterly breeze. And that's all from the newsroom for now.
0: Harry Manning, thank you very much indeed. 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

0: fanfare for the common man and the brass of Aquitaine and London, performing conducted by Richard Harvey, the great Copland classic. 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You're listening to Weekend Classics. Elspeth Hansen in for the gorgeous Claudia Boyle this afternoon and evening, and lovely to have you with us. Thanks so much for your lovely messages. It is sure great to be back. And a big hello to Michael in Leixlip. Thank you very much for your well wishes, and you've said congratulations with the new addition to the family. Very much appreciated, Michael. Thank you so much. Hi to Emil as well, saying welcome, Patrick, and thank you for your well wishes to Mum and Dad. I appreciate your message. And hello to John in Dublin. Thank you for your message. You've said you're just in from the garden, working away in the shade. Good man. You hasten to add, you've poured a chilled glass of rosé and you're enjoying one of your favourite composers. That was Debussy just a few minutes ago. Well, you're very welcome, John. Thanks so much for your message. That sounds like bliss, a bit of chilled rosé in the shade in this lovely weather in the garden. Well, enjoy your garden and that rosé. Keep the feet up, and hopefully there'll be many more sunny days, and we'll water the plants, and hopefully the garden will be a beautiful place to spend your summer. And thanks so much for getting in touch, John. 51554, incidentally, is the number for texts or WhatsApp. 087-463-4708 for the WhatsApps, and weekendclassics@rte.ie is our email. Well, we've more music coming up between now and 6 o'clock, about 20 minutes left here of Weekend Classics. Some lovely music on the way, including the performer Hayley Westerner. Looking forward to her gorgeous Benedictus, and music by Emma Johnson coming up very soon. We'll have the piece that earned Scott Joplin the title of King of Ragtime in just a moment after this.
1: Deirtear nach féidir luachach chuir ar an rá, ach is íomhán liom nach gcosníonn sé a cair go cair sent lá orm tú a chuineáil sásta. 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
1: 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Declare interest annually to revenue.

Well, you can't beat a ragtime. The Maple Leaf Rag by Scott Joplin and the pianist Alexander Peskanov performing from his album, My First Piano Album, incidentally. That was great fun. Hope you enjoyed that. Hello to Louis. Thank you for your message. A lovely concert coming up. That's 8 o'clock this evening. If you're in the area in Dunleary in Dublin, St. Michael's Church is where it's at. The flautist Ciarán O'Connell and the organist Siobhan Kilkelly will be performing this evening. And they're going to be playing at a wonderful programme, Franz Lachner's Elegie for flute and organ, César Franck's Prelude, Fugue and Variation, music by Harold Gensmer, the Sonata for flute and organ, and also two more. Johann Svensson's Romance for flute and organ coming up, as well as Rachel Lauren's Sonata for flute and organ. So really wonderful collaboration there between Ciarán O'Connell and Siobhan Kilkelly on the flute and the organ this evening at 8 o'clock in St. Michael's Church in Dunleary in Dublin, if you're in the area. There are tickets available through the website www.dunlearyorganconcerts.ie. Louis, listening in Terranure, thanks so much for your message, for getting in touch. And hi to Lena, thank you so much for your message. Greetings to you in beautiful Kilkenny. Thank you for your kind well wishes with the baby boy Patrick, 3 months in now. So it's great to be back in the Lyric Chair, so much appreciated. Glad you're enjoying the music, and hope it's a nice relaxing accompaniment for you this Sunday evening, Lena. Paul, hi to you as well. Glad that you enjoyed the Chopin, and getting two in sequence was a gift. Well, I concur, Paul. You can't just have one Chopin beauty. You have to have a few of them. So really enjoyed playing music. That was from our pick of the week. Peter Donoghue was our featured performer from his album, The Chopin I Love, on Somme Recordings label, The Raindrop Prelude and The Berceuse Opus 57 earlier on in the programme. Glad you enjoyed that, and thanks so much for your well wishes with the baby as well. Well, we'll hear more music. I promised you Hayley Westenra, and this is my favourite recording that she has ever brought us. It's the beautiful Benedictus.

0: Carl Jenkins and Hayley Westenra. That was the soloist. Just such a beautiful, pure voice and such a lovely lady as well. I've had the pleasure of meeting her a few times in the past. Wishing her well, and thank you so much for listening to Weekend Classics. Hope you're enjoying the Benedictus. We have another iconic work in just a moment in the form of Pachelbel. Yep, you guessed it. The famous canon, the renowned Baroque work by Johann Pachelbel, written originally for three violins and basso continuo. It had that repetitive eight-note ground bass, almost hypnotic cascading melodies chasing one another in a continuous musical loop. Very forward-thinking. That is coming up in just a moment.
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Ah, there we heard the ever-popular Pachelbel's Canon. Well, I hope you enjoyed that recording there, the London Baroque, performing with Charles Medlem conducting the ever-popular Canon. Didn't hear the Gigue today, but a lovely piece all the same. Well, the time is 5:56 here on Weekend Classics. Coming up at 6 o'clock, really looking forward to hearing Songs to the Stranger. Brian McGlynn will be presenting a great programme of contemporary folk and traditional music from Ireland and beyond, not to be missed. So time to get that kettle on and get the feet up and get ready for a great show indeed. Deirdre, thanks so much for your message and your well wishes with regard baby Patrick, and that same to you, Pat, in Cork. Thank you so much for your kind well wishes as well. It's great to be back indeed. And a lovely picture has come in. Jill McCarthy, thank you so much for your message and for that picture of your gorgeous garden. Your abundance of roses are growing in front of your house. They are stunning. The colour of those roses and the sun shining on them, bringing that out, is sublime. Great work, the upkeep of those beautiful roses. Well, it must be a wonderful place to relax in the summertime. Great work with the roses. Enjoy your garden indeed. Well, we've time for a bit more music here on Weekend Classics before handing over to Brian. This is Emma Johnson on the clarinet, and it's the Caprice number 24 in A minor, the music of Niccolo Paganini.

from the album Voyage, Emma Johnson on the clarinet with John Lennon on the piano and Paganini's Caprice No. 24 in A minor. Well, a big hello to Leslie and Niamh enjoying a holiday in Kerry. Gorgeous girls and beautiful views. Enjoy your holiday, ladies. Thank you so much for all your well wishes with baby Patrick. I'll be off, it's feeding time, but I've really enjoyed being back. Signing out, thank you so much for your company this Sunday evening and afternoon. Claudia will be back next Saturday, and I'll hand over now to Brian McGlynn with Songs to the Stranger, wishing you well this Sunday evening.

Hello and welcome to Songs to the Stranger. I'm Brian McGlynn. Delighted to be back here again. I'm exploring folk music, I suppose, looking for the familiar in far-flung places and looking for the unfamiliar closer to home. I'm going to start off this week with some Liam Weldon. This is Smuggling the Tin.

Sam Amadon there with How Come That Blood from his 2010 album I See the Sign. An amazing album that Sam made with Shahzad Ismaili, Nico Muhly and Valgeir Sigurðarson up in Iceland. And before that we heard Liam Weldon, the great champion of travellers in Ballyfermot in Dublin, with Smuggling the Tin from his album Dark Horse on the Wind. Well, next I'm actually going to play a song, a good bit of which was recorded in my own living room in Wicklow. This is a dear friend of mine called Zoe Basha, and this is Three Little Babes.

0: That was Polyphonic Vocal Ensemble San Salvador, a group from the Occitan region of France who are a relatively new discovery to me too, actually because I went looking for Occitan music, having just met Aina Tullier, who also played nickel harpa on the previous song to that we heard, Three Little Babes. But I think it might actually be time to hear a little bit about Irish folk music from Seamus Ennis.
1: Do you know there's an awful lot to be said about this Irish traditional folk music and folklore? Because, first of all, you have to learn it. And first you must learn the talk, and then you must learn the grip. And after that, you must learn the truckley how. And then you have the whole lot, only just to keep on practicing it. Because Seamus Ennis knows far more about this than even the old folk lordy lordy themselves. Because Seamus Ennis once met a little leprechauny truckley how at the bottom of the garden just and up the garden path, which came up from that in the Limeretti Limeretti Hillhockers. Before the Erthian Trove, before the Leprechaun area, and long before the Orgy Forry. And that was in the Deep Pond Doom, before the Emerald Isle was ever dropped

Within a mile of Dublin, from Look Over the Walls, See the Sky by John Francis Flynn and his band. And before that, we heard Seamus Ennis telling us a bit about Irish folk music. I want to veer over to England. There's a songwriter from Newcastle called Richard Dawson, who to me is just one of the best songwriters around at the moment, one of the best living songwriters. His writing is incredibly real. This is a song about a pub being flooded. It's called The Queen's Head.

accompanied by Johnny Moynihan on bouzouki. That was Willie O'Winsbury. I played that bouzouki once a few years ago. I met Johnny at the farmer's market in Kinvara, and he cycled home to grab me the bouzouki he wanted to show to me. The original flatback Irish bouzouki, and it's such a distinct character, I couldn't believe the voice. As soon as I strummed the instrument, it was like hearing an old friend for the first time. It was crazy, and it's such a distinctive character, that instrument, that he then just spread across Ireland. It's amazing what happened since then. And before that, we heard The Queen's Head from Richard Dawson from his album 2020. Next, I want to play a song from a new songwriter that I've just discovered this year. This is Jacob Aylon.

Your Flag the Cow Won't Get You Into Heaven Anymore by the great John Prine could have been written today. And before that was Don't Fall Asleep from Jacob Aylon from their album In Limerence. 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I'll never forget the first time that I heard Andy Irvine and Paul Brady's 1977 album. I was a teenager and I borrowed this album off a good friend of mine in Carlow, who happened to be the brother of Kevin Burke, the fiddle player who played on the album. This is Mary and the Soldier.

0: Masta from Niwel Tsumbu from his album Milimo, released by Diatribe Records about 18 months ago maybe. It's such a sweet album. I just love listening to Niwel. Niwel moved from the DR Congo to Ireland in 2004 and has been living in County Cork ever since. We're very, very lucky to have Niwel in the country. He's just... he kind of explodes with energy in every ensemble that he plays in, and he plays with lots of different people. And before that, we had another explosive talent of Irish music, Paul Brady, with Andy Irvine from their album Andy Irvine and Paul Brady from 1977. Something about Niwel's playing reminded me of this album from A Lazarus Soul, the D they put between the R and the L. This is a song called The Black and Amber.
1: And the poor Elma, she hasn't got a penny, she hasn't got a penny, and she's getting the kids ready. The poor Elma, and she's getting the kids ready, she hasn't got a penny to her name.

Miner's Dream from Nora Brown from her album Long Time to Be Gone. Nora Brown is a banjo player from Brooklyn, but who plays traditional Appalachian music, mostly from Eastern Kentucky and Tennessee. Intergenerational friendships and connections, I think, are actually really important to Nora and her music. I've heard her speak about this before. It kind of makes sense. Like, to me, it's those kinds of emotional relationships that you have with people that you learn the music from that actually make the tradition flow and continue. Before that, we heard Black and Amber, a song that Christy Moore actually covered on his most recent album, from A Lazarus Soul. Thank you so much for listening. This has been an absolute pleasure yet again. This is Songs to the Stranger. I'm Brian McGlynn. I'll be back here next week, Sundays at 6 p.m. for this next few weeks. Next up is Mystery Train with John Kelly. This is going to be the last song. This is Bán Chric Éireann Ó Oscarabh Rae.

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0: This is Mystery Train on RTE Lyric FM. John Kelly here until 9 o'clock tonight with some music, most of which I hope you will get some reasonable pleasure from. And that's about the height of it. Hope you enjoy the tunes.
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Shintaro Sakamoto and Manhattan 30s flash from a tribute album to Allen Ginsberg, and this is Mystery Train on RTE Lyric FM, The Sweet Enoughs and Dream.

And David Wallum rode there, and her version of their version of a wrecking ball, before that jeep on Harrington Street. T-Bone Burnett, Jay Bella Rose, Kiva Sianka, A Better Day.

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And that's Gary Burton there and Leroy the Magician. Gary Burton. This is called Rust, featuring Tom Misch. It's Yusuf Dias. And you're listening to RT Lyric FM. 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

Well, you'd kind of have to, wouldn't you, given the day that's in it. The West Kerry set there, Four Men and a Dog, from the Maybe Tonight. And before that, I think we're all agreed that it's Too Darn Hot, the voice of Ella Fitzgerald. Opening up Vespertine for this evening, I'm Ellen Cranish. Good to be here till midnight. Lovely to have your company. Do stay tuned if you can. Here's some music from an album that I've been featuring this weekend. It's from a Peruvian-born, formerly of this parish here in Ireland, but now living in Granada, Spain, Cote Calmet. He got together a new group, called it the CC Syndicate, and they just released an album called Flying High. This is a track from it. This is Agi.

Agi there from the new album from the CC Syndicate. CC being Kote Kalmet, drummer and composer. The album's called Flying High. There we heard Agi. To Norway, to the band known as Okios from their album Grausida. This is Johnny the Ponds.

Tjörni, The Ponds, their track, which features on the album Grausida. Grausida being a mountain in Norway there from the Norwegian big band Okios. Here's the voice of Sanem Kalfa with Kaja Draxler, a wonderful pianist, and her Acropolis Quartet. This is on the album Turku. This is Bulbulum Altin Kafeste.

Bulbulum Altin Cafeste music there from Kaya Draxler and her Acropolis Quartet featuring the voice of Sanem Kalfa. The album was called Turku. Back home to the voice of Sarah McQuaid. This is from her album I Won't Go Home Till Morning. This is Uncloudy Day.

Well, it being Sunday, you have to have a little bit of mass there from the Argentinian composer Ariel Ramirez, written in 1964, an extract there from his Misa Criolla. We heard the credo, the voice of Mercedes Sosa there. Following that, Sarah McQuaid from her album I Won't Go Home Till Morning. We heard Uncloudy Day. Well, we are in July. Here's Shiva.

Recorded in 2024 in the Pavilion Theatre in Dún Laoghaire as part of a Music Network tour, Marilyn Mazur and friends there. We heard Wings in July, and before that, July Red Sky, the voice of Shiva Brock. Here's another July. This is Joby Talbot from his album Once Round the Sun.

Two Julys in a row there. Iiro Rantala from his Finnish calendar, and before that, July Murmuration, Joey Talbot from his Once Round the Sun. Here's some odd advice for jazzers. A piece called Don't Improvise, Paul Booth and Friends. The album's called Accident and Insurgency.

0: Accident and Insurgency, the name of the album from Paul Booth and Friends there. Don't Improvise. We'll hear on Vespertine with me, Ellen Cranitch. Lovely to have your company. Going to be here till midnight. Do stay tuned if you can. ellen@rte.ie.
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Two in a row just there, the voice of Finnish singer Emma Salokoski with Ein Fängenfagel, and before that, the wonderful Josephine Baker, J'ai deux amours, I have two loves. To Hungary next, the music of Ferenc Snetberger, jazz guitarist, improviser and composer. This is a long scale piece he wrote for himself and the Keller Quartet. Features on the album Hallgató, In Memory of My People.

The Concerto for Guitar and Orchestra there in memory of my people. Music by Ferenc Snetberger. There he was on guitar with the Keller Quartet. The album is called Halgato. Lovely to have your company tonight on Vespertine. I'm Ellen Cranitch. Going to be here till midnight. Here's another track from an album I've been featuring this weekend. This is from the CC Syndicate, a brand new album. The album's called Flying High. This is For Her.

0: Flying High, the name of the new album from the CC Syndicate Granada-based ensemble led by Cote Calmette. There we heard For Her. Do have a look at the RTE Lyric FM website, the Vespertine page in there. We'll have details of tonight's playlist, lots of other playlists too, and do have another listen back if you wish.
1: 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Enjoy the sparkling comedy of Mozart's The Marriage of Figaro from Glyndebourne and the champagne-soaked delight of Die Fledermaus from Vienna. Prepare to be captivated by the passion of Gounod's Faust from Covent Garden, the grandeur of Bellini's Norma from La Scala, Milan, and the enchanting beauty of Lakme from Slovenia. We'll also bring you the tragedy of Verdi's Rigoletto and the scandalous exploits of Mozart's Don Giovanni from Munich. Opera's greatest stories, unforgettable voices, and spectacular performances. All on Opera Night with me, Paul Herriot, Saturday evenings from 7, here on RTE Lyric FM.

There's something about that piece of music that just spells heat for me. The Harlem Nocturne there, Louis Prima and Sam Butera. Great to have your company tonight on Vespertine. I'm Ellen Kranich. Here is another nocturne, very different indeed. This is music by Gabriel Fauré, his Nocturne number 6 in D major, the pianist Jean-Claude Penetier.

Another nocturne on the program tonight. John O'Connor there with music by John Field, his nocturne in D minor. And before that, music by Hildegard von Bingen, an instrumental lament, Ordo Vitutum. The ensemble was Sequentia. Off to Ethiopia to the very identifiable saxophone playing of Mulatu Astatke. This is from the soundtrack to the film Broken Flowers. This is Gubelye.

American drummer and producer and musicologist Barrett Martin from a 2020 album he brought out, one of many lockdown projects that emerged around that time. The album's called Still Point. There we heard The Roaring Sea, and before that, Gubelye, Mulatu Astatke and Friends, from the soundtrack to the film Broken Flowers. Here's The Impossible Gentleman, featuring Mike Walker and Guillaume Simcock. The album's called Internationally Recognized Aliens. This is Just to See You.

0: Just to See You There, The Impossible Gentleman, featuring Gwilym Simcock and Mike Walker. The album's called Internationally Recognized Aliens. Lovely to have your company tonight on Vespertine. Ellen Cranitch here with you till midnight. Do stay tuned if you can.
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Two in a row there, just there, Danish violinist Svend Osmussen from his album Amazing Strings. We heard Prelude for Svend, and before that, Jon Balk, one of his many fabulous projects. There, featuring the voice of Amina Alawi. The album is called Siwan. There we had Tukia. Here's the brilliant John Doyle.

John Doyle there, Wayward Son, the name of the album there, his gorgeous version of Little Sadie. Here's a Samai being a form which features highly in Turkish Sufi devotional music. This is the band Beyond Borders. It's from their album It Just Happens.

Two in a row there, just there, the voice of Julia Saar from her album Set Luna. We heard Samai Dagan. And before that, another Samai, a Sufi devotional song from the Beyond Borders band from their album It Just Happens. Here's the voice of Claire Sands.

The voice of Claire Sands there with Annam Cara. Here's a gorgeous version of the Lennon-McCartney classic, Because. This is Sulveig Slettehjell from her album Domestic Songs.

Domestic Songs, the name of the album from Solveig Slettehjell. There we heard a great version of the Lennon-McCartney classic, Because. Back home to the music of Michael Gallen and friends. This is Difference in Clouds.

instrumentalist Michael Gallen. There we heard Difference in Clouds. Here's some music from a newish album from Dino Saluzzi. Dino and his son, Jose Maria Saluzzi, on guitar. Also his son's bestie, also on guitar, Jacob Young. The album's called El Viejo Caminante, The Old Vagabond. This is a gorgeous version of Someday My Prince Will Come.

0: Two in a row, bringing tonight's Vespertine to a close. First up, Dino Saluzzi, Jose Maria Saluzzi, and Jacob Young from the album El Viejo Caminante. We heard a gorgeous version of Someday My Prince Will Come. And following that, maybe music from Niall O'Neill on bass, Brendan Doyle on saxophone, Mike Nielsen on guitar, and Tom McDermott on drums. The album's called As If. It's been lovely to have your company tonight on Vespertine. Join me next Friday if you can. I'll be here at 10 p.m. Till then, have a great week.
1: 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Hi there, Lorcan Murray here, inviting you to join me all this week on Classic Drive. Well, there will be Gershwin and lots more great music and chat. My pick of the week is from American pianist and composer John Baptiste's new album, Black Mozart. The music of Mozart through a black American musical lens with jazz and blues and ragtime. So make the summer that little bit easier and join me, Lorcan Murray's Classic Drive 4 to 7 every day on RTE Lyric FM.
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